0: will help his party fight the next general election on a level playing field. The chief executive of Anthropic says the AI industry should slow down and give time for safety measures to catch up. Dario Amodei warned on Saturday that without precautions, AI could be capable of taking over the internet within 6 to 12 months. In a post on his website, the CEO also offered a plan to increase checks on the industry, one part of which he said Anthropic is undertaking by itself already. And a Danish drama about life after the Nazi occupation has won the Golden Lion at the Venice Film Festival. Woman Unknown, directed by Mael Tuki, took the festival's top prize, while its star Matilda Arcel won Best Actress. John Malkovich was named Best Actor for his role in the CIA comedy Wild Horse 9. That's the latest from Radio News Hub. I'm Ben Monse.
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3: A bit of a mixed bag this weekend. Partly cloudy, we will see the sun. There are some showers floating around. Some of them could be quite heavy as well, especially on Sunday afternoon. Going to feel quite warm though. Temperatures hitting around 24 degrees.
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El Luto. A man who was born to be hunted like a wild animal because he was poor. 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

0: 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I'm the sales director of CPR Radio. A wise man once said, the only thing that works in radio advertising today is what you say times how many times you say it. 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And I will use all my 30 years experience to design you a campaign that suits not only your business, but your budget too. 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
3: Three people have been arrested following anti-immigration protests in Portsmouth. A 76-year-old man from Southampton was held on suspicion of concealing his identity, while a 33-year-old man was arrested over an alleged highway obstruction. A 16-year-old boy was also arrested on suspicion of violent disorder. Donald Trump says he'd love to see a united Ireland. On the first day of his weekend trip there, the US president said the reunification of the Republic of Ireland and Northern Ireland may as well happen now. He also criticized NATO for failing to support the United States over the Strait of Hormuz.
4: I hate to see what's happening on immigration. Ooh, that immigration, what you're doing to yourselves, you're just killing yourselves. But we're going to work with them, and we do work with them. Very disappointing in many ways, the NATO didn't want to help us with the Strait, even though we don't get any oil from the Strait. We don't need it. We have a lot of oil. We have more oil than anybody, as you know.
3: Meanwhile, thousands of people protested the president's visit in Dublin. Calls are growing for limits on political donations after Reform UK received two gifts worth £36 million each. Campaigners say the money could distort the next election, while Labour MPs have urged the government to act. The donations come as Reform faces scrutiny over its finances and a criminal investigation into alleged breaches of funding rules. The party denies any wrongdoing. Nearly two-thirds of us think the government should do more to restore nature to tackle future weather events. Campaigners are calling on us to sign an open letter to make nature restoration central to how we deal with climate change. Kevin Cumming is from Rewilding Britain.
5: Climate change and extreme weather is now an issue of national security for us to be able to produce food. So it's there, but what we see from that rhetoric is not following through into the land use change we need to see.
3: And Oscar-winning British film producer Jeremy Thomas has died aged 77. His publicist said he passed away peacefully at his country home in Oxfordshire. That's the latest from Radio News Hub. I'm Ben Monsey.
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10: A bit of a mixed bag this weekend. Partly cloudy, we will see the sun. There are some showers floating around. Some of them could be quite heavy as well, especially on Sunday afternoon. Going to feel quite warm though. Temperatures hitting around 24 degrees.
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Keeping you company through the night.

Message in a Bottle has a lot of the favorite ingredients of the police. It has a driving beat. It has that arpeggiated guitar figure. Not any guitarist can play that. It also had the reggae-ish beat. It had all these elements that are signature elements of the band, and I guess it kind of all comes together in that one tune.

0: 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I'm the sales director of CPR Radio. A wise man once said, the only thing that works in radio advertising today is what you say times how many times you say it. Great idea. And I will use all my 30 years experience to design you a campaign that suits not only your business, but your budget too. 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
2: The music you grew up with, CPR.
3: Police have made three arrests during demonstrations in Portsmouth after rival anti-migrant and anti-racism protesters gathered in the city. A 76-year-old man was detained for allegedly concealing his identity, while two others were arrested on suspicion of obstructing a highway and violent disorder. However, the Police and Crime Commissioner described the event as largely peaceful. Donald Trump says he'd love to see a united Ireland. Speaking on day one of his weekend trip to the country, he described the US and Ireland as having a great relationship and said he thinks a unified Ireland will happen at some point.
4: We're talking about it, and you got the right man over here to get it moving. But yeah, I think it would be a fantastic thing. Now, the UK will have something to say about it, obviously, but I think it would be a great thing. I mean, how can it be bad?
3: Unionist leaders in Northern Ireland have criticised the US president for the comments. Andy Burnham is facing renewed pressure to cap political donations after Reform UK received £72 million from two cryptocurrency billionaires. Labour MP Stella Creasy says the donations show a cap is needed to protect British democracy. Meanwhile, Reform leader Nigel Farage says the money will help his party fight the next general election on a level playing field. The chief executive of Anthropic says the AI industry should slow down and give time for safety measures to catch up. Dario Amodei warned on Saturday that without precautions, AI could be capable of taking over the internet within 6 to 12 months. In a post on his website, the CEO also offered a plan to increase checks on the industry, one part of which he said Anthropic is undertaking by itself already. And a Danish drama about life after the Nazi occupation has won the Golden Lion at the Venice Film Festival. Woman Unknown, directed by Mael Tuki, took the festival's top prize, while its star Matilda Arcel won Best Actress. John Malkovich was named Best Actor for his role in the CIA comedy Wild Horse 9. That's the latest from Radio News Hub. I'm Ben Monse.
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8: A bit of a mixed bag this weekend. Partly cloudy, we will see the sun. There are some showers floating around. Some of them could be quite heavy as well, especially on Sunday afternoon. Going to feel quite warm though, temperatures hitting around 24 degrees.
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2: 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So yeah, Scottish Beyonce. 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We both love to sing and dance. We're both beautiful. And we both love Jay-Z. Before

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1: Heaven, I'm in heaven, and my heart beats so that I can hardly speak, and I seem to find the happiness I seek when we're out together, dancing cheek to cheek. 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

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I got a

both day and night. Never grumbles or fusses, always treats me right. 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

0: Hi, Paul Johnson here, and I just popped in to tell you all about radio advertising on CPR UK. I'm the sales director of CPR Radio. A wise man once said, the only thing that works in radio advertising today is what you say times how many times you say it. Great idea. 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
3: Three people have been arrested following anti-immigration protests in Portsmouth. A 76-year-old man from Southampton was held on suspicion of concealing his identity, while a 33-year-old man was arrested over an alleged highway obstruction. A 16-year-old boy was also arrested on suspicion of violent disorder. Donald Trump says he'd love to see a united Ireland. On the first day of his weekend trip there, the US president said the reunification of the Republic of Ireland and Northern Ireland may as well happen now. He also criticized NATO for failing to support the United States over the Strait of Hormuz.
4: I hate to see what's happening on immigration. Ooh, that immigration, what you're doing to yourselves, you're just killing yourselves. But we're going to work with them, and we do work with them. Very disappointing in many ways, the NATO didn't want to help us with the Strait, even though we don't get any oil from the Strait. We don't need it. We have a lot of oil. We have more oil than anybody, as you know.
3: Meanwhile, thousands of people protested the president's visit in Dublin. Calls are growing for limits on political donations after Reform UK received two gifts worth £36 million each. Campaigners say the money could distort the next election, while Labour MPs have urged the government to act. The donations come as Reform faces scrutiny over its finances and a criminal investigation into alleged breaches of funding rules. The party denies any wrongdoing. Nearly two-thirds of us think the government should do more to restore nature to tackle future weather events. Campaigners are calling on us to sign an open letter to make nature restoration central to how we deal with climate change. Kevin Cumming is from Rewilding Britain.
5: Climate change and extreme weather is now an issue of national security for us to be able to produce food. So it's there. But what we see from that rhetoric is not following through into the land use change we need to see.
3: And Oscar-winning British film producer Jeremy Thomas has died aged 77. His publicist said he passed away peacefully at his country home in Oxfordshire. That's the latest from Radio News Hub. I'm Ben Monse.
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10: A bit of a mixed bag this weekend. Partly cloudy, we will see the sun. There are some showers floating around. Some of them could be quite heavy as well, especially on Sunday afternoon. Going to feel quite warm though. Temperatures hitting around 24 degrees.
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0: the music.
1: One day I got home from doing some stuff, and I pull in the driveway, and I press the answering machine, and I hear, "Hey, yo, Jim, give me a call. It's Sylvester Stallone." I didn't know what to say. He says, "Well, look, I really like your band, Survivor. That's the sound I want for my new movie, Rocky III. Can you help me out?" I called Frankie Sullivan, guitar player of the band who I wrote songs with. We put the cartridge in, and we see the action, and we hear bump, bump, bump. Another one bites the dust. So I call Sly. "Hey, Sly, you got a song. What's this? Another one bites the dust. That's good, right?" He goes, "Yeah, I can't use it. Couldn't get the publishing rights." So every day I thank God to Queen that they wouldn't give him the publishing.

0: Hi, Paul Johnson here, and I just popped in to tell you all about radio advertising on CPR UK. I'm the sales director of CPR Radio. A wise man once said, the only thing that works in radio advertising today is what you say times how many times you say it. Great idea. And I will use all my 30 years experience to design you a campaign that suits not only your business, but your budget too. 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
3: Police have made three arrests during demonstrations in Portsmouth after rival anti-migrant and anti-racism protesters gathered in the city. A 76-year-old man was detained for allegedly concealing his identity, while two others were arrested on suspicion of obstructing a highway and violent disorder. However, the Police and Crime Commissioner described the event as largely peaceful. Donald Trump says he'd love to see a united Ireland. Speaking on day one of his weekend trip to the country, he described the US and Ireland as having a great relationship and said he thinks a unified Ireland will happen at some point.
4: We're talking about it, and you got the right man over here to get it moving. But yeah, I think it would be a fantastic thing. Now, the UK will have something to say about it, obviously, but I think it would be a great thing. I mean, how can it be bad?
3: Unionist leaders in Northern Ireland have criticised the US president for the comments. Andy Burnham is facing renewed pressure to cap political donations after Reform UK received £72 million from two cryptocurrency billionaires. Labour MP Stella Creasy says the donations show a cap is needed to protect British democracy. Meanwhile, Reform leader Nigel Farage says the money will help his party fight the next general election on a level playing field. The chief executive of Anthropic says the AI industry should slow down and give time for safety measures to catch up. Dario Amodei warned on Saturday that without precautions, AI could be capable of taking over the internet within 6 to 12 months. In a post on his website, the CEO also offered a plan to increase checks on the industry, one part of which he said Anthropic is undertaking by itself already. And a Danish drama about life after the Nazi occupation has won the Golden Lion at the Venice Film Festival. Woman Unknown, directed by Mael Tukey, took the festival's top prize, while its star Matilda Arcel won Best Actress. John Malkovich was named Best Actor for his role in the CIA comedy Wild Horse 9. That's the latest from Radio News Hub. I'm Ben Monse.
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9: A bit of a mixed bag this weekend. Partly cloudy, we will see the sun. There are some showers floating around. Some of them could be quite heavy as well, especially on Sunday afternoon. Going to feel quite warm though. Temperatures hitting around 24 degrees.
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3: Police have made three arrests during demonstrations in Portsmouth after rival anti-migrant and anti-racism protesters gathered in the city. A 76-year-old man was detained for allegedly concealing his identity, while two others were arrested on suspicion of obstructing a highway and violent disorder. Rival anti-migrant and anti-racism protesters gathered in the city. However, the Police and Crime Commissioner described the event as largely peaceful. Reform UK has insisted its two crypto billionaire donors want nothing in exchange for their combined £72 million gifts to the party. Neither Christopher Harborne nor Ben Dilo will be given a knighthood, a peerage or a government contract if Reform comes to power, the party said. The donations, amounting to £36 million from each man, are the largest in British political history. Elon Musk and Sam Altman have backed a call from the boss of Anthropic for the artificial intelligence industry to slow down to give safety measures time to catch up. Dario Amodi said he is concerned that since this summer, AI has been advancing dramatically faster. Mr. Amodi is worried that within 6 to 12 months, it could be capable of leading a swarm that could take over the entire internet. Vulnerable people are missing out on support with bills, while debt problems are expected to rise. That's coming from the Public Accounts Committee. They say water, energy and broadband watchdogs are failing to recognise how much customers owe. Payments owed in the water and energy sectors alone hit £7.2 billion last year. Sir Geoffrey Clifton Brown, MP, is the Public Accounts Committee chairman.
4: I don't know, put it on the electricity bills, but the trouble is people don't read that. Maybe a little bit in red on the bottom near the actual price demand, but they do need to do more to try to inform the population of the options available.
3: And Elena Rybakina proved herself to be the undisputed world number one after claiming her first US Open title. That's the latest from Radio News Hub. I'm Johnny Holmes.
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7: A bit of a mixed bag this weekend. Partly cloudy, we will see the sun. There are some showers floating around. Some of them could be quite heavy as well, especially on Sunday afternoon. Going to feel quite warm though, temperatures hitting around 24 degrees.
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CPR UK, playing music that you grew up with across the UK in DAB. That is Barbara Dixon and January, February. I don't want to alarm you, but she's sort of, is it me? Or is she sort of 7 months out of play? It's Bruce Springsteen and Waiting for a Sunny Day. Good morning and welcome. It is Phil Still with the Weekend Breakfast.

CPR UK, playing music that you grew up with. That is London Boys and the London Nights. It is Phil Still, the Weekend Breakfast on CPR UK. On today's programme, we have at 6:30 the birthday fun. Find out who celebrates their birthday on the musical front. At 7:30, we'll have the same title, different song, two songs with the same title, but they are different in so many ways. Today's chosen title is Walking on Sunshine. At 8:30, we'll have the Three Decades Free number ones, playing you the number one song in the chart on the 13th of September 1966, 1976 and 1986. And at 9:30, we'll have the original cover going back to October 1956 and Little Willie John. That's how it looks here for the next couple of hours at least on CPR UK. Meanwhile, here's the Drifters, and you're more than a little number in my little red book.

CPR UK playing Hot Streak and Body Work. Good morning and welcome. It is Phil Still with the Weekend Breakfast on CPR UK, playing music that you grew up with. Almost time for today's birthday fun, but before that, a couple of tunes on the way, one of which is Pink and Just Give Me a Reason, and this one from the late, great Tina Turner and Private Dancer.

It's a big happy birthday to you if you celebrate your birthday today from all of us at CPR UK. Also, happy birthday to Maria Modder. She's a folk pop blues singer. Midnight at the Oasis is what she came out with originally. And she's 83 today. Colin Young is a singer with the Foundations. He's 82. Tony Stevens is a rocker with Fog Hat. He's 77 today. Barry Andrews is a rock musician with XTC. He's 70 today. Hans Zimmer. Yes, he's a film score composer. He's 69 today. And he had the Gladiator theme. And Now We Are Free. I tell you what, we're going to play that sometime today. It's a great song. It really is. Also, happy birthday to Ben Fodes. He's a singer-songwriter with Ben Fodes 5. He's 60 today. But a big happy birthday to the 83-year-old of today. It is Maria Modder, the folk and blues singer with Midnight at the Oasis. And here she is singing it.

Then it's a jam, and that's entertainment. It is Phil Still with the Weekend Breakfast on CPR UK. Here's Dave Berry and the Crying Game, all them many years ago.

Across the UK in DAB, that is the Pet Shop Boys and Rent. It is CPR UK with the Weekend Breakfast. Couple of tunes on the way before the news at 7, one of which is Soft Cell and Say Hello, Wave Goodbye. And this one from St. Elian, and he's on the phone. Long as he pays for his call, I don't mind at all.

0: 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I'm the sales director of CPR Radio. 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
3: Elon Musk and OpenAI boss Sam Altman have backed calls from Anthropic chief Dario Amodei for the AI industry to slow down development to give safety measures time to catch up. Mr. Amodei warned AI could advance rapidly enough within 6 to 12 months to pose serious risks and called for stronger checks and independent evaluators of AI companies. Mr. Altman said pacing AI development had been a key topic at OpenAI. Three people have been arrested following anti-immigration protests in Portsmouth. A 76-year-old man from Southampton was held on suspicion of concealing his identity, while a 33-year-old man was arrested over an alleged highway obstruction. A 16-year-old boy was also arrested on suspicion of violent disorder. The MP for Keighley has said the situation cannot continue after a fifth major fire in as many years at Dalton Mills in the town. West Yorkshire Fire and Rescue Service were called to the Victorian textile mill at around 8 p.m. on Saturday. The Grade 2 listed building has featured in shows including Downton Abbey and Peaky Blinders. Reform UK says two crypto billionaires who donated a combined £72 million to the party want nothing in return, including honours or government contracts. The donations, £36 million each from Christopher Harborne and Ben Dilo, are the largest in British political history and have renewed calls for a cap on political donations. And struggling to get your 10,000 steps a day in? Well, researchers say walking at a brisk pace might be enough. In fact, 5,000 at a pace of 80 steps per minute could be just as beneficial.
4: You can just do a brisk walk, break it up. And when we say brisk walk, we mean get your heart beating faster, feeling a little bit out of breath, but you can still have a conversation. And that should be enough.
3: 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I'm Johnny Holmes.
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8: A bit of a mixed bag this weekend. Partly cloudy, we will see the sun. There are some showers floating around. Some of them could be quite heavy as well, especially on Sunday afternoon. Going to feel quite warm though. Temperatures hitting around 24 degrees.
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Petula Clark and Downtown on CBR UK, playing music that you grew up with. It is the second part of the Weekend Breakfast with Phil Still. Good morning and welcome, and thank you for joining us as your weekend wake up. Here's Simple Minds and Promise You.

And it's Stevenson 147. It is at CPR UK, playing music that you grew up with. It is the weekend bear for Stevie Gate at 7:30. We'll have the same title, different song. Two songs with the same title, but they are different in so many ways. Today's title is Walking on Sunshine. How many songs do you know with that title? Here's Genesis, Invisible Touch.

Poor Anastasia, she's all out of love. It is Phil Still, the Weekend Breakfast on CPR UK. Let's go back to the 70s and a great one from Lynn Anderson, Rose Garden.

0: CPR UK playing music that you grew up with. That's Alvin Stardust and Jealous Mind. Do you remember when he was on the TV, when he always used to be dressed in black leather? He used to hold the microphone upside down, and also he always had rings, big chunky rings on his fingers. That is our Alvin Stardust. Here's Avicii and Wake Me Up. Take us nicely to the same song, different title. Coming next.
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2: It is now time for today's same title, different song. Two songs with the same title, but they are different in so many ways. Today's title is Walking on Sunshine, and we'll kick it all off with Rocker's Revenge from 1982.

Rouge featuring Donny Calvin from August 1982 got to number 4 in the chart, and Katrina and the Waves Walking on Sunshine from April 1985 got into the chart at number 8.

CPR UK across the UK in DAB. Then it's Talk Talk and Life's What You Make It. Before that was Kenny Thomas, Thinking About Your Love. Here's the Cardigans.

0: Ugly Kid Joe and the Cats in the Cradle. Let's head up to the news at 8 o'clock with the boys from Meatloaf, and they're going to be the Bat Out of Hell. So air guitars at the ready, if you would, and see you on the other side of the news at 8 o'clock.
1: The sun's screaming and the fires are howling, we're down in the valley tonight.

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3: Police have made three arrests during demonstrations in Portsmouth. A 76-year-old man was detained for allegedly concealing his identity, while two others were arrested on suspicion of obstructing a highway and violent disorder. Rival anti-migrant and anti-racism protesters gathered in the city. However, the police and crime commissioner described the event as largely peaceful. Elon Musk and Sam Altman have backed a call from the boss of Anthropic for the artificial intelligence industry to slow down to give safety measures time to catch up. Given the rate of AI development, Mr. Amadei is worried that within 6 to 12 months it could be capable of leading to a swarm that could take over the internet. The MP for Keighley has described another major fire at the town's historic Dalton Mills as deeply infuriating. West Yorkshire Fire and Rescue Service was called to the Grade 2 listed former textile mill last night, with nearby residents evacuated because of the risk. US President Donald Trump continues his two-day visit to Ireland today, with his golf resort in County Clare hosting the Irish Open. Trump is expected to present the winner's trophy before returning to the US amid a major security operation and protests over his visit. His comments backing Irish unification have drawn criticism from UK Conservatives and Unionists. And walking a brisk 5,000 steps could be just as beneficial as walking a normal 10,000. That's according to researchers in Australia, who say that the higher pace for at least 30 minutes a day could cut the risk of dying from cardiovascular disease. Emily McGrath is from the British Heart Foundation.
4: Particularly for people who have different barriers, maybe people who are a little bit older and might struggle to get the longer walks in, this research actually suggests that doing a bit more short bursts of brisk walking will do as much to reduce their risk, a similar amount if they were doing the 10,000 steps a day.
3: That's the latest from Radio News Hub. I'm Johnny Holmes.
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7: A bit of a mixed bag this weekend. Partly cloudy, we will see the sun. There are some showers floating around. Some of them could be quite heavy as well, especially on Sunday afternoon. Going to feel quite warm though. Temperatures hitting around 24 degrees.
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CPR UK playing Daft Punk and Get Lucky. Yes, hopefully I didn't get lucky last night. No, I didn't win the lottery, which is a shame, but hey, there's always next week. Here's the Bee Gees and their Stay Alive. Go on, strut the stuff and do your dancing as you burn your toast on a Sunday morning.

That is Pat Benatar and We Belong. It is Phil Silv, the Weekend Baffist on CPR UK. Now going to go back to 1983 and Madness and the House of Fun. If there ever was a song dedicated to the coming of age, this is it.

That's Rolling Stones and Brown Sugar, CPR UK, playing music that you grew up with. At 8:30, we'll have the Three Decades, Three Number Ones, playing you the number one song of the chart on the 13th of September, 1966, 1976, and 1986. But music on the way from New Radicals and You Get What You Give. And I don't know about you, but I've got a strange feeling to have a little tinkle on your ivories as we give you Boomtown Rats and I Don't Like Mondays.

There's the Beatles and Yellow Submarine. I remember me dad buying that, not for me personally, but as a family thing. And I remember playing it on the old 45s. When they used to have final in our day, shall we say. That was this week's number one on the 13th of September, 1966, The Beatles and Yellow Submarine, staying at number one for 4 weeks. In 1976, it is ABBA and Dancing Queen.

For over a decade, they ruled the charts. That is ABBA and Dancing Queen. This week's number one in 1976, got to number one in 1976, and it was at number one for 6 weeks. Absolutely amazing. Especially in them days when it used to be sort of a up and down chart. Very, very surprising. And back in 1986 is the Cormorants. And Don't Leave Me This Way. It's staying at number one for 4 weeks.

0: Then it's the Commonards and Don't Leave Me This Way, originally done by Howard Mervyn and his Blue Notes. But that was in 1986, the Commonards and Don't Leave Me This Way, this week's number one, staying at number one for 4 weeks. In 1976 was ABBA and Dancing Queen, and in 1966 was the Beatles and Yellow Submarine.
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That is Emma Bunton and Take My Breath Away. Now, I've just found the same title but different songs for a future week. Keep it tuned to CPR UK to find out what I mean. Here's Kim Appleby and Don't Worry.

There's Wilson Pickett and Mustang Sally. Let's head up to the news at 9 o'clock with Adele and One and Only.

0: Hi, Paul Johnson here, and I just popped in to tell you all about radio advertising on CPR UK. I'm the sales director of CPR Radio. A wise man once said, the only thing that works in radio advertising today is what you say times how many times you say it. 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
3: Three people have been arrested following anti-immigration protests in Portsmouth. A 76-year-old man from Southampton was held on suspicion of concealing his identity, while a 33-year-old man was arrested over an alleged highway obstruction. A 16-year-old boy was also arrested on suspicion of violent disorder. Elon Musk and OpenAI boss Sam Altman have backed calls from Anthropic chief Dario Amodei for the AI industry to slow down development to give safety measures time to catch up. Mr. Amodei warned AI could advance rapidly enough within 6 to 12 months to pose serious risks and called for stronger checks and independent evaluators of AI companies. Reform UK has insisted its two crypto billionaire donors want nothing in exchange for their combined £72 million gifts to the party. Neither Christopher Harborne nor Ben Dilo will be given a knighthood, a peerage or a government contract if Reform comes to power, the party said, after receiving the two gifts in the space of 24 hours. The donations are the largest in British political history. The Public Accounts Committee are calling on water, energy and broadband regulators to do more to support vulnerable people. They say they need to do more to highlight things like discounted social tariffs and other mechanisms. Sir Geoffrey Clifton Brown is the chair of the PAC. They're putting forward a Tell Me system for those who do need support.
4: So you would speak to one of your utility providers. They would record that and inform all your other utilities suppliers. It would save you all this business of having to go through the terrible trauma for some people of going through it one, two or three or more times.
3: And Conor Benn's bid to claim the WBC welterweight crown from Ryan Garcia was ended inside two rounds in Las Vegas. The American seized his opportunity, unleashing a flurry of punches, which trapped Benn on the ropes until the referee stepped in. That's the latest from Radio News Hub. I'm Johnny Holmes.
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8: A bit of a mixed bag this weekend. Partly cloudy, we will see the sun. There are some showers floating around. Some of them could be quite heavy as well, especially on Sunday afternoon. Going to feel quite warm though, temperatures hitting around 24 degrees.
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Then it's the weekend and Blinding Lights, CPR UK, playing music that you grew up with. It is Phil Still with the final hour of today's weekend breakfast. Here's a bit of Madonna and Express Yourself, CPR UK, playing music you grew up with.

Manfred Mann on CPR UK and Mighty Quinn. What a great song from the 70s. It is Phil Still with the Weekend Breakfast on CPR UK. And don't forget, at 9:30, we'll have the original cover playing you the original version of a covered song. Today, we go back with Little Willie John from October 1956. And there are 622 covers. Absolutely amazing. Here's Elton John, and he's off to an island with his island gal.

CPR UK, playing music that you grew up with, Ashford and Simpson, and Solid. Absolutely great song from 1980. Here's Michael Jackson, and he's singing about Dirty Diana.

0: Shaking all over.
1: There's Johnny and the Pirates and Shaking All Over. It is time for today's original cover. Little Willie John had a song back in October 1956 with 622 covers. It was Fever. Elvis Presley did it in 1960, Susie Quattro in 1975, Alabella in 1986, Madonna did a version in 1992, Molly Cheshire in 2003, Leanne Russell in 2014, and Bob Dylan, yeah, the Bob Dylan, did it in 2021. And this is the original, way back in 1956 with Little Willie John.

That is Aha on CPR UK. A couple of songs on the way before we give you today's original cover. Destiny's Child, An Independent Woman. And this one from Jennifer Page. And a great song to boogie on down to at a birthday party. It is Jennifer Page and Crush.

That is Simply Red and Fair Ground. It is Phil Still here till 10 o'clock. And then we have Weekend Mid-Morning Show with Marky Mark at 12 o'clock. Non-stop music that you grew up with at 3 o'clock. The Afternoon Retreat with Dave Marley. At 5 o'clock, it's the Rewound Chart with Nikki B. 7 o'clock, Incognito Show with Richard Hubbard. And 9 o'clock, Norman J. with the Norman J. Show. At 10 o'clock, we have the Doghouse Folk Show. And at midnight, it is the Midnight Matinee. So it's time to pop off and watch the latest films at your local cinema. Here's the Hothouse Flowers on CPR UK, and don't go.

Donna Lewis, I love you always, forever. That is it for me this morning. In words of that Austrian, I'll be back tomorrow night from through the decades, from 7 till 8, with an hour's worth of 60s. Keep it tuned to CPR UK. We have Marky Mark and the mid-morning show, or the weekend mid-morning show, and he's here to entertain you till 12 o'clock. Meanwhile, leaving you with 10cc, and for art's sake, have yourself a great weekend, whatever you're doing, whatever you do, but just keep it tuned to CPR UK.

0: Hi, Paul Johnson here, and I just popped in to tell you all about radio advertising on CPR UK. I'm the sales director of CPR Radio. A wise man once said, the only thing that works in radio advertising today is what you say times how many times you say it. Great idea. 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
3: The boss of AI company Anthropic says the artificial intelligence industry should slow its fast-moving development to give safety measures time to catch up. Dario Amadei's warning the tech could be capable within 6 to 12 months of leading a swarm that could take over the internet. Police have made three arrests during demonstrations in Portsmouth. A 76-year-old man was detained for allegedly concealing his identity, while two others were arrested on suspicion of obstructing a highway and violent disorder. Rival anti-migrant and anti-racism protesters gathered in the city. Reform UK says two crypto billionaires who donated a combined £72 million to the party want nothing in return, including honours or government contracts. The donations, £36 million each from Christopher Harborne and Ben Dilo, are the largest in British political history and have renewed calls for a cap on political donations. And Elena Rybakina has claimed her first US Open title with victory over Aryna Sabalenka. That's the latest from Radio News Hub. I'm Johnny Holmes.
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7: A bit of a mixed bag this weekend. Partly cloudy, we will see the sun. There are some showers floating around. Some of them could be quite heavy as well, especially on Sunday afternoon. Going to feel quite warm though. Temperatures hitting around 24 degrees.
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0: See the Look of Love Part 1 and Bananarama with The Greatest Funboy 3 and Really Saying Something plays on CPR North. Thank you very much to Leighton Morrissey. We'll be back with you next Saturday morning, bright and early, from 6 a.m. You can catch Leighton Sunday and, of course, Saturday as well from 6 a.m, waking you up as he does right across the Northwest on DAB Digital Radio, on your smart speaker, and, of course, on the new, brand new app as well. 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Is the word you need to be searching for. And, of course, you can take us wherever you wish. On this Sunday morning, we are taking you back to a year. But can you guess? We're going to play some classic tracks from a 1980s year. And your chance to guess, what is the year today?
1: Across Manchester, Liverpool and...

Chocolate, and it started with a kiss. Before that, Eddie Grant and I Don't Want to Dance. Now, if you want to get involved this morning and you can guess the year, all you need to do is WhatsApp us on 07726 999. You can also text that number as well, 07726 999, playing the songs from a certain year in the 1980s. But the big question is, what is the year? Let me know. You can also email as well, studio@yourcpr.co.uk, and we'll let you know at the top of the hour, towards the top of the hour, what today's mystery year is from the 1980s. Right, up next, the Human League. And of course, Mirror Man plays on CPR North

with on this Sunday morning, bringing you the very best of the 1980s. Kraftwerk and The Model. What a great tune that was. Before that, of course, Junior, Mama used to say, and the Jay Giles Band and Centrefold plays on CPR North. Well done to Sarah in Stockport, Danielle in Gorton. Doing really, really well so far. Yes, you have got the year right. But the big question is, what is the year on this morning's Guess the Year from the 1980s here on CPR North?

playing the songs you grew up with on this Sunday morning. Well done to Sarah from Stockport, Danielle from Gorton, Sharon from Didsbury, and Dave from Hazel Grove. All got the year right. Yes, of course, 1982 was the year. Right, Simple Minds. And I promise you a miracle. I will do more in the second hour. And of course, if you want to get involved as well, like Sarah, Danielle, Sharon and Dave, you can do, you can text or WhatsApp us on 07726999. You can also email studio@yourcpr.co.uk. I'll see you in hour two after the news at 11 o'clock this morning as we pick another year from the 90s.

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3: Concerns are growing about the risks of rapidly developing AI tech. Liz Whittaker has more.
4: AI bosses are in agreement. Elon Musk and Sam Altman have backed a call from the leader of Anthropic for the artificial intelligence industry to slow down to give safety measures time to catch up. It's in response to an essay titled We Must Pace the Frontier by Dario Amodei, who says he's concerned that since this summer, AI has been advancing drastically faster. He's worried that within 6 to 12 months, it could be capable of leading a swarm that could take over the internet.
3: Donald Trump continues his visit to Ireland today. His support for Irish unification has prompted criticism from UK Conservatives and Unionists, while Sinn Féin has welcomed the comments. Reform UK has insisted its two crypto-billionaire donors want nothing in exchange for their combined £72 million gifts to the party. They're the largest donations in British political history. And Conor Benn's bid to claim the WBC welterweight crown from Ryan Garcia was ended inside two rounds in Las Vegas. That's the latest. From Radio News Hub, I'm Johnny Holmes.
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7: A bit of a mixed bag this weekend. Partly cloudy, we will see the sun. There are some showers floating around. Some of them could be quite heavy as well, especially on Sunday afternoon. Going to feel quite warm though, temperatures hitting around 24 degrees.
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0: Welcome to Hour 2 on this Sunday morning. Getting us underway after the news was Blondie and The Tide Is High and Dave Stewart and Barbara Gaskin. It's me party and I'll cry if I want to. I remember that definitely from the 1980s. But do you remember it from the 80s? And can you remember what year you heard that from? If you want to get in contact with us on this Sunday morning, you can do 07726996 on the WhatsApp and on the text as well. We're looking for a year where we had Duran Duran Girls on Film and Elvis Costello was a good year for the Roses. Can you guess it? Let us know.
1: Across Manchester, Liverpool,

0: Love that song, Anya. But what was the year? Godling Cream and Under Your Thumb. Of course, before that, Elvis Costello and A Good Year for the Roses. What year was A Good Year for the Roses? Right, it's competition time. Of course, we're running this competition right through until the very first of October. Your chance to win yourself some exclusive merchandise from the film Spa Weekend. Now, how do you enter, I hear you say? Well, simple. All you need to do is simply answer this question. Who plays Coco in the film Spa Weekend? Who plays Coco in the film Spa Weekend? 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
1: When is the last time we had an adult hang?
2: It's been a minute. Our lives have gotten so busy.
1: We never do anything for ourselves anymore. We deserve this.
3: I just booked a spa weekend.
2: What? Do we need to invite Mel?
1: No. She's a lunatic. We're going on a spa weekend!
4: Yeah! Welcome and namaste.
2: It's beautiful.
1: It's amazing.
4: I am Shanti.
1: Wow, she looks like girl Jesus.
5: Okay, ladies, and on your right is one of the outdoor yoga classes. Would you ladies like to sign up for an outdoor yoga class?
2: Yes. Thank you for making this happen, Coco.
1: What's up, you middle-aged?
6: Bang, bang into the room.
7: Guess what?
1: I'm gonna crash with y'all. Bang,
7: bang. I got us all matching t-shirts.
1: Oh, yeah,
2: that's nice. Oh,
1: right.
2: Why'd you bring so many?
7: Oh, that's just my travel collection. Y'all can borrow them.
2: Here's what we're gonna do. We're gonna say dial it down for the weekend.
1: Yeah. Yep. Can't wait to see her dial that down.
7: We are here to party.
2: Mel brought strippers to the spa.
8: Can we just not let things get out of control?
7: Nothing is going to get out of control.
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7: How in every female friend group, there's always one woman that all the other women secretly can't stand.
1: Is that right?
7: How great that we are like that.
0: Right, so there you go. 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Now, all you need to do is answer this simple question. 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Right, we'll continue with What's the Year. Can you guess what year Imagination and Body Talk and Kim Wilde and Kids in America was in the charts?

Morning, Gary in Wigan, Donna in Buxton and Mandy in Whitefield. So far have got the year right, but can you guess the Specials and Ghost Town and Ultravox and Vienna plays next on CPR.

Three great tunes, The Specials and Ghost Town, Ultravox and Vienna, and XTC, Sergeant Rock, is going to help me. And it certainly helped this afternoon, Gary, Donna and Mandy. Well done to you. Of course, the year was 1981. That's about it for me on this Sunday morning. Don't forget, I'll be back. During drive time, you can catch me Monday to Friday from 4 p.m. And of course, I'll be back again next Saturday and Sunday morning from 10 o'clock, where we'll find another year and see if you can get it right. Non-stop hits between 12 and 3, and then afternoon retreat with Dave Marley this afternoon between 3 and 5. And Si and James are back for another week with a Sunday session between 5 and 9 here on CPR North. But until tomorrow afternoon from 4, I wish you a farewell, and I'll leave you with Teardrop Explodes and a classic tune from The Jam. 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
1: A bit of a mixed bag this weekend. Partly cloudy, we will see the sun. There are some showers floating around. Some of them could be quite heavy as well, especially on Sunday afternoon. Going to feel quite warm though. Temperatures hitting around 24 degrees.
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1: A bit of a mixed bag this weekend. Partly cloudy, we will see the sun. There are some showers floating around. Some of them could be quite heavy as well, especially on Sunday afternoon. Going to feel quite warm though, temperatures hitting around 24 degrees.
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0: 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I'm the sales director of CPR Radio. 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
1: A bit of a mixed bag this weekend. Partly cloudy, we will see the sun. There are some showers floating around. Some of them could be quite heavy as well, especially on Sunday afternoon. Going to feel quite warm though. Temperatures hitting around 24 degrees.
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1: A bit of a mixed bag this weekend. Partly cloudy, we will see the sun. There are some showers floating around. Some of them could be quite heavy as well, especially on Sunday afternoon. Going to feel quite warm though, temperatures hitting around 24 degrees.
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Good afternoon. Welcome along to another edition of the Afternoon Retreat. Lovely to have your company this afternoon. As always, I'm going to take you through to 5 o'clock. Nice and easy. We've got some new bits, some classic bits, maybe one or two pieces that you might not have heard before. And of course, there's lots to sing along to. Started off with something brand new this afternoon. That's the current or latest release from Jungle. They call the track Sunshine. Let's head back to 1995 with Blur.

15 minutes past 3 o'clock. Another brand new track just played. You're going to be hearing that one quite a lot over the coming weeks on The Breakfast Show. It's great. It's the brand new single from James Blunt, and it's called Tastes Like Summer. Before that one, Miley Cyrus alongside Lindsay Buckingham and Mick Fleetwood. They recorded that one last year. They called the track Secrets. It's Dave Marley, CPR UK, through to 5 o'clock, heading next for 2003 with The Killers.

0: that sounds.
1: Coming up to 25 minutes past 3 o'clock. That track was released in January 2003. Times Like These by the Foo Fighters. It reached the highest UK chart position of number 12 and is featured on their fourth studio album, One by One. An interesting fact about the track is it features a notoriously tricky structure, with its verses and intro shifting dynamically through unusual time signatures like 7/4 and 8/4. Let's come up to date again now with Barry Can't Swim. I love the name of that band. They call this one Dance, Dance.

25 minutes away from 4 o'clock, it's Dave Marley on CPR UK. I couldn't stop playing that track a couple of years ago. We just heard Addison Rae there, Diet Pepsi, originally released in 2024. Before that one, Travis, of course, from 2003 with Reoffender. I mention it to you every single week. You will not hear a show on a Sunday afternoon between 3 and 5 o'clock, especially if I'm presenting it without featuring a Beatles track. This is known as their last ever single, released in 2023. Here's the Beatles, And Now and Then.

Coming up to 20 minutes away from 4 o'clock, it's Dave Marley, CPR UK, taking you through to 5 o'clock. If you've just tuned in, wonderful to have your company this afternoon. It's the afternoon retreat, and it's something we do every single Sunday between 3 and 5. Beatles just played, released in 2023, the track Now and Then. Taking you next to 1980 from their album Zenyatta Mondatta. Here's The Police and Da-Do-Do-Do, Da-Da-Da-Da. What a classic.

just gone 15 minutes away from 4 o'clock. It's the Afternoon Retreat on CPR UK. Another new track just played. They call themselves the Womack Sisters. The track's called If I Let You. It's a brilliant little track, that, isn't it? And of course, before that one, The Police from 1980. Da-do-do-do-da-da-da-da. Let's head back to 1975, the oldest track on today's show so far. Here's Bowie and Golden Years.

to 5 minutes away from 4 o'clock, a version of a track you may not have heard before. That was Jessie J's Domino. She released the track in 2015, but that was the Gonzo Philly Groove edit, making it sound just like it was out of the 70s. Before that one, a track from the 70s, 1975, we played you David Bowie's Golden Years. I've got another track for you leading us up to the top of the hour. I'll be back on the other side of a very short ad break with another hour of great music, leaving you to think about this track, and I'll reveal the answer in the second hour of the show. Can you identify the singer on this track? It's called Breeze On By, and it was released in 2004. I'll tell you who it is at the turn of the hour.

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1: A bit of a mixed bag this weekend. Partly cloudy, we will see the sun. There are some showers floating around. Some of them could be quite heavy as well, especially on Sunday afternoon. Going to feel quite warm though, temperatures hitting around 24 degrees.
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An absolute classic to kick off the second hour of the show this afternoon. Fleetwood Mac from the album Tango in the Night, of course. Was that really almost 40 years ago? It will be next year, 1987. It's unbelievable, isn't it? Let's go back a couple of years to 1985. Here's the late Luther Vandross with probably what's my favourite Luther track. It's called My Sensitivity.

on CPR UK. It's the Afternoon Retreat with me, Dave Marley, bringing you up to date again with that new track that just played, Naya Grace. The track's called Only Mine. And before that one, Toby Lee and Work You Out. Don't forget, we're taking you right the way through to 5 o'clock this afternoon. Let's heading back now to 2003 with Simply Red, sampling a Hall & Oates track out of the 80s. They called this one Sunrise.

Doesn't matter how many times I hear that track, you still can't help but sing along. I can't go for that along with the track, can you? Simply Red there from 2003 and Sunrise. It's Dave Marley, the afternoon retreat here on CPR UK. Next up is Travis out of 2001. They called this one Side.

time is just approaching 30 minutes past 4 o'clock this afternoon. From 2011 there, that was Coldplay and Paradise. What a great track, seriously. And before that one, from a year earlier, 2010, we played you Train and Hey Soul Sister. It's the Afternoon Retreat, bringing you up to date again now. It's the latest release from Natasha Bedingfield.

The unmistakable guitar sound of Johnny Marr there, one half of the Smiths back in the 80s and 90s. That's his brand new track, it's called It's Time. Before that one, Natasha Bedingfield, dot, dot, dot. Two brand new tracks back to back there. Let's play you another one.

just gone 15 minutes away from 5 o'clock. From 1997, Peter Cox there. He was the vocalist, lead vocalist, I should say, of Go West back in the 80s and 90s. That's a solo track he released called Ain't Gonna Cry Again. Absolutely brilliant. Dedicating that one to Mrs. M this afternoon. I know she enjoys that track. Before that one, a classic from Mike and the Mechanics, 1995, Over My Shoulder. I'm going to be playing that one for Elisa, locked in from Israel, as she is every single week. I told you early in the show, it's law to play a Beatles track. Here it comes.

brand new track there from Ferris and Sylvester. It's called The Game. And of course, before that one, I cheated a little bit this afternoon. I said a track from the Beatles. That was in fact three in a row. The last three tracks from the Abbey Road album. Couldn't play one part without the other, seriously. We played you Golden Slumber, Carry That Weight, and The End. And that's the end for me this week. It's been absolutely wonderful hanging out with you since 3 o'clock. For those of you that listen to The Breakfast Show here on CPR UK, I'll catch you tomorrow morning between 7 and 10. In fact, it's not just tomorrow morning, it's the whole of the coming week. I'm going to leave you with a gorgeous track from Olivia Dean. This one's called Baby Steps. Enjoy the rest of your Sunday. I'll see you tomorrow morning at 7 o'clock.

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1: A bit of a mixed bag this weekend. Partly cloudy, we will see the sun. There are some showers floating around. Some of them could be quite heavy as well, especially on Sunday afternoon. Going to feel quite warm though. Temperatures hitting around 24 degrees.
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0: Boom. Just like that.
1: How cool is that?
0: And we have arrived.
1: We have.
0: In style.
1: Hello, mate.
0: How you doing?
1: I'm okay, I think.
0: Yes, yeah,
1: thank
0: good.
1: You.
0: It's been a whole week since we were together.
1: A whole week.
0: Yes.
1: That's almost 7 days.
0: I know. We crept in right at the last.
1: Snuck in.
0: But yes, yeah, so in all usual fashion, what we do is pick two songs to kick off our Sunday session. I am Simon.
1: And I'm Simon Psycho.
0: And this is James. And yes, this is your Sunday show.
1: It is.
0: And shall we go into the next song?
1: Well, shall I just say what that one was? Or
0: go for it, James.
1: Well, if you liked it, I chose it, okay? And if you don't like it, write to Simon and complain. But seriously, that was the wonderful Beth Hart.
0: Yes.
1: And the legendary guitarist Joe Bonamassa.
0: Yes, yes.
1: And they've done a lot of work together. And both absolutely brilliant. It was a song called Don't Let Go, and I thought that was a nice one to start with.
0: I thought it just kicked it in, didn't it?
1: It was right at last. Kicking just, something, wasn't it?
0: Yeah, yeah, definitely.
1: I don't know what they say in America, kicking bottom.
0: Yeah. Yes. There we go. That's thrown me off.
1: That's a good start. So
0: there we go.
1: I'll get my coat.
0: It can only get better, apparently.
1: Apparently.
0: Right, we're going to go into
1: the low bar.
0: The my choice now, or again, as James said, if you don't like it, it was James's choice. You can make your mind up, but yeah, got to press play. Here we go.

0: There we go. That was choice number two.
1: Paolo.
0: Mr. Paolo Nutini.
1: Yes.
0: Have you ever?
1: I've never heard. No.
0: But have you ever heard Paolo talk? Just
1: no,
0: normally?
1: No.
0: He is heavily, heavily Scottish.
1: Really?
0: Yeah, yeah. It really sort of blows my mind a
1: Paolo
0: bit.
1: Paolo McNutini.
0: Yeah, you just don't expect it, do you?
1: That's a bit stereotyping. Yes, I'm sorry about that. All my Scottish chums.
0: Yeah, he's
1: if only I had any.
0: Italian-Scottish.
1: Oh, okay.
0: So, yes. But you would never guess that, would you, when he sings?
1: But I saw him live.
0: I'm so jealous.
1: Yeah, and it was at the Roundhouse or the Forum, Kentish Town,
0: okay,
1: somewhere
0: yes.
1: like that.
0: Oh, wow.
1: Kind of a nice... cozy
0: yeah, it's
1: venue.
0: Quite intimate. I know that both of them are quite intimate
1: yeah,
0: venues
1: yeah.
0: as well, aren't
1: yeah.
0: they?
1: And he was excellent.
0: I can imagine,
1: but
0: actually.
1: I don't recall him actually sort of saying a lot.
0: I think he's quite introvert. I think when you see him in interviews and stuff, I do think he is actually sort of quite an introvert.
1: He wasn't wearing a kilt.
0: No.
1: I remember that.
0: Well, he can't be Scottish, can he?
1: Of course not.
0: it's all a lie.
1: He's a fake Scot.
0: So there we go. That was 10 out of 10.
1: Anyway, so that was lovely. I enjoyed that.
0: Yes, we kicked off with Beth Hart
1: we
0: and
1: did.
0: Joe Bonamassa.
1: Yeah.
0: He's got a cool name as well.
1: Hasn't he, just?
0: We kicked off two songs with just cool names.
1: If anybody isn't familiar with Joe Bonamassa, he is a lovely, I think it was a chap called Danny Gatton, who was doing a country fair.
0: Yes.
1: And he brought this little lad on, who was about 10 or 12 years old, with a guitar bigger than him. And it's a video worth watching. And that was the future superstar,
0: mad,
1: Joe Bonamassa. Yeah.
0: Crazy,
1: and it was
0: it?
1: At a country fair, so you can imagine all the guys in America
0: yes,
1: were dancing.
0: Yeah.
1: It was lovely.
0: Brilliant. And to be fair, he does do some songs and music with country artists.
1: He does. And he's incredibly modest.
0: Yes. And he's an incredibly great musician.
1: Oh, I love people like
0: there
1: that.
0: We go.
1: Massive
0: so this
1: talent.
0: This is an hour of Joe Bonamassa fan club.
1: Yes. We're playing no more music.
0: That's
1: and
0: it.
1: By the way, we've scripted nothing, have we, as usual?
0: No. We just got pictures of Joe Bonamassa laid
1: exactly.
0: around everywhere.
1: Oh, shall I do the email address?
0: Yes, go for it.
1: Because we do
0: on.
1: Like getting emails, don't
0: we?
1: We
0: do.
1: So email address, chums, is sunday@yourcpr.co.uk.
0: There we go. And we have got a phone number as well, so you can send us
1: ooh.
0: A text or WhatsApp and, anything bar a messenger pigeon.
1: Okay.
0: You can message 07726 999 669, and that comes straight through to us here. And, we'll read everything out.
1: Don't just type 999,
0: no.
1: I'm just saying.
0: Right, we're going to play now. Let's put on some more music for you, and we'll be back after the next couple of songs.

0: Mr. Ronan Keating.
1: Wasn't it?
0: Yes, when you say nothing at all, okay. You say it best.
1: Yeah. So you want me to be quiet, don't
0: yeah,
1: you?
0: Yeah, it's a subtle hint.
1: Subtle as a brick.
0: So do you know, obviously, well, I say, you know, obviously.
1: Mm-hmm.
0: It's not when people say literally.
1: And they don't mean
0: no,
1: literally,
0: they don't
1: do
0: mean
1: they?
0: Literally, because it's not obvious.
1: No.
0: So on a Saturday, I do a country show.
1: Yes.
0: Because I love my country music.
1: Between midday and three in
0: yes,
1: the afternoon.
0: Yes, that's right, here on this fabulous radio station.
1: Essential listening, I would say.
0: Essential, that's it. Essential radio.
1: Essential radio.
0: And,
1: where did I get that from?
0: You'll have to copyright that one, I reckon.
1: I will,
0: So that song by Ronan Keating,
1: yes.
0: If you didn't know, isn't originally his.
1: I didn't know that.
0: No, so it's by a chap called Keith Whitley, who's got a sensational voice. He's one of these stars of musicians that were taken far too early. He had his own struggles, I believe. But he has a plethora of hits, and that being one of them.
1: I'm a big fan of a plethora.
0: I love a plethora. I just like the word.
1: I actually can't get enough plethoras.
0: originally from 1998.
1: And his name was?
0: Keith Whitley.
1: Keith Whitley.
0: Yeah,
1: okay.
0: Whitley, yes.
1: Whitley,
0: fabulous. Fabulous, fabulous. And like, nice I can't listen to that song by Ronan Keating the same.
1: No, because it doesn't come up to scratch.
0: No, and it's but obviously growing up, I only knew that.
1: Yeah, well, me too.
0: Yeah, it's crazy.
1: I haven't grown up yet.
0: Still don't know.
1: No.
0: So what can we expect for the rest of the show? Well, more wittering on.
1: There's plenty of that. That's a guarantee.
0: Some more plethoras.
1: City.
0: We'll pay homage to Joe Bonamassa at some point again.
1: Again.
0: Like
1: we did to that chap in our first week. I can't remember his name now.
0: I can't remember his name. Well, I just remember his name was Julian.
1: Oh, yes, Julian Cope.
0: Oh, I'll keep saying.
1: Because we kept calling him Julian Can't Cope.
0: Yes,
1: because
0: it
1: was all going horribly wrong, wasn't it?
0: I was going to say Julian Clary, but I think I'm a completely different person.
1: Maybe. I've never seen him in
0: the same
1: room.
0: Person?
1: I don't know. It's a mystery.
0: There we go. There's a Sunday fault for you.
1: I think there'll be...
0: more chat, but we have had an email come through. Well, actually, James, I'm going to pass this blame on to you.
1: Okay.
0: I'm not into finger pointing, but I am going to point the finger.
1: Go on.
0: And you missed this email last week. Just you, because there's not two of us here.
1: Actually, you make a good point, and I remember now, it's from lovely law listener Lorraine,
0: yes,
1: isn't it?
0: Yes, it was. Yes, and it says...
1: Well, she better be listening.
0: It says, Simon and James, I feel like I'm in trouble. That is full name usage
1: isn't
0: there.
1: It?
0: Simon
1: yeah,
0: and James.
1: Back to school.
0: It says, by way of a follow-up, great show. Excellent choices of music to suit everyone, and great to hear your banter.
1: Ah, okay.
0: Thanks for making Sunday afternoon most enjoyable, Lorraine.
1: How nice is that?
0: So hopefully we can carry that on to this week as well.
1: Lorraine has never knowingly written a barbed email. They're always full of kindness and joy.
0: That's lovely.
1: So thanks, Lorraine.
0: Yes, we do apologise for... Because what happens is we get a little bit carried away, and then 15 minutes to the end,
1: should
0: we're
1: be carried away.
0: We're like, oh, yeah, getting carried away, and we're like, we're going to run out of time.
1: We genuinely
0: this.
1: Missed that one.
0: But that's not going to happen this week.
1: Well,
0: is
1: you
0: it?
1: Say that.
0: Well, hopefully not, because if you've seen our posters, if you've paid close attention, something has happened.
1: Yes.
0: This week, hasn't
1: it? Oh, yes,
0: it?
1: Of course.
0: And whether it's congratulations or commiserations, we don't know.
1: Well, from the listener's point of view, I feel sorry for them, as if they haven't suffered enough.
0: Yes, but for us, I'm overjoyed, but we are here for an extra hour.
1: Hurrah.
0: Hurrah. There we go. Well,
1: I can almost hear the sound
0: I'm
1: ringing
0: press,
1: out.
0: Shall I press the button? Shall I press the cheer?
1: Yeah, go
0: shall we go for it?
1: Go on.
0: There we go.
1: Let's see, we can hardly keep these supporters away.
0: So that's right. The Sunday session is now going from 5 o'clock all the way through to 8 o'clock.
1: I can hear groaning. Matt groaning.
0: I don't know if I've got anything on there. I don't know.
1: We don't do groaning.
0: I've got carried away. I said I'm going to press a button.
1: Can you imagine
0: it,
1: all sorts of strange noises?
0: We'll have to move on now.
1: Yes, I think it's best.
0: Shut it down.
1: Yeah, but an extra hour, that's great.
0: You've got plenty of time to get in touch and get in your music requests as well.
1: The radio station obviously trusts us.
0: Yes. They obviously don't listen to us.
1: Massive optimists.
0: Right, I'm going to press play and we'll come back in a jiffy.

0: a bit of a mix and match on the old tunage there.
1: It was alright, wasn't it?
0: Yes, tune.
1: Variety apparently is the spice of something.
0: Yes, I do like that saying, variety is the spice of life.
1: Oh, that's the one.
0: Yes, so we had some Tone Lock singing all about a funky cold
1: I
0: Medina.
1: Thought that was something wrong with your laptop. Yeah.
0: You did look concerned when I said
1: did.
0: That.
1: I did. You said, chums, Simon said to me, Tone Lock, and I was frantically looking at lights and buttons. Not that I have any idea what any of them mean. You might as well put me in an alien spaceship.
0: So, yes, do we know what a funky cold Medina is?
1: I've absolutely no idea.
0: Does anybody know out there?
1: Well, people might if they do.
0: This is last week again when we were scratching our head about the mirror and different bits.
1: I know.
0: So what is a funky cold Medina?
1: I have no idea.
0: I could Google it, but that'd take the excitement out of it.
1: Yeah, we should pretend later that we kind of knew all along.
0: Yeah, maybe we will. Maybe it just come to us like an epiphany.
1: I would imagine one of our lovely loyal listeners will let us know. Seriously.
0: Talking about... here we go. Oh, that's a racket, wasn't it?
1: Isn't it? Where did that come from?
0: We have had a lovely email from Jane.
1: Oh.
0: Who said, hi, Jim and Si. Yes, an extra hour with a woohoo as well. There we go.
1: Well, that's all right, isn't
0: that's
1: it?
0: That's who was banging at the door that's and cheering
1: sort of,
0: and clapping.
1: Exactly. That's some sort of affirmation.
0: Thank you, Jane. Thank you, Jane. Lovely. Jane. It says, enjoying the music, Jane. There we go.
1: But not the chat.
0: Not
1: yeah. Why would
0: music,
1: she?
0: Music's great.
1: Yeah.
0: We'll just leave
1: more
0: the rest.
1: Music, less
0: we'll leave
1: nonsense.
0: The rest there. So talking about great music coming up.
1: Oh.
0: Because this is what... So during the week, sometimes me and James would discuss. We're busy doing our other things that we've got going on.
1: Well, you might be.
0: You just pretend you are.
1: Right.
0: And then when we do get together, we talk about music. What should we play? Like, mm-hmm. We've been thinking about this. And what we've done is we can pick our own songs. It's fabulous. And you can... really get an insight to what we like and enjoy, can't we? And
1: it shatters the illusion that this thing is thrown together.
0: Exactly.
1: At the
0: well,
1: last
0: we,
1: second.
0: We just don't write anything.
1: No.
0: But we do set up the music. That's what's important.
1: We can't write.
0: No.
1: That's one of the reasons.
0: So we need a scribe and to know what a funky cold Medina is, please.
1: Correct. Yeah,
0: but what we did do, these next two songs, mm-hmm. again, are handpicked by us, and that excites me.
1: Yes.
0: So I've gone with a Mark Knopfler track.
1: Yes, you
0: and,
1: have.
0: And, it's called Boom Like That.
1: That's fantastic.
0: Boom. There we go. And, I love Mark Knopfler. I love the Dire Straits.
1: Prolific songwriter.
0: He's unbelievable. And he's done everything. I think when it comes to music, he's literally in every pool of what you can be in genres and, yes.
1: Now, the weird thing is that the song that I've picked is by some couple of chances called Steely Dan. And they actually flew Mark Knopfler over to America to play on a couple of their songs.
0: Oh, wow.
1: Yeah.
0: I think he's literally played with everyone, hasn't he?
1: Yeah.
0: That
1: shows the mark, because they were such cruel perfectionists.
0: Right.
1: That, you know, anybody less than 100% wasn't welcome.
0: Wasn't. Do you know, we're going to go into that comment in a little while, mm-hmm. less than 100%, because there's a bit of a rant, really. This is a little bit of a bugbear. Of mine.
1: Go on.
0: We're going off track. When people say they give like 110%.
1: That doesn't work,
0: does it?
1: It
0: doesn't work, no. So we'll go into that.
1: But you can have less than 100%.
0: Yeah, you can have less, but you can't have more.
1: Not
0: anyway,
1: really.
0: We'll go into that one. So James has crept in. What is the song that you chose?
1: So the song is called Jack of Speed, and it has the most beautiful chord changes without kind of being boring about. But it's just the joy for the ears, and that's the whole point of music.
0: So there
1: it?
0: We go. So we're bringing you some joy for the ears with some Mark Knopfler,
1: yes.
0: And then after that, some Steely Dan.
1: Perfect.
0: Here we go.

0: go. What did you think to them?
1: Oh, they were both wonderful, weren't
0: they?
1: You
0: looked like you was in your element there.
1: Well, good quality music.
0: Yes.
1: And what I really love about this station is that we have the freedom to explore and things that perhaps other stations wouldn't have on their playlist.
0: That's right. Well, it's our show, isn't it? So yes. we come together and, you know, we're very grateful that we can do this here.
1: And we've kind of probably got a specific demographic.
0: Yes.
1: But to all our lovely loyal listeners, you know, if you want music, just suggest
0: yeah,
1: it.
0: Yeah,
1: and,
0: absolutely.
1: And lovely loyal listener, Eileen, talking about that, said that she hadn't written down the email address.
0: Right.
1: So, Eileen, you're on the verge of getting a yellow card for not concentrating. But here we go. It is sunday@yourcpr.co.uk.
0: Perfect. And so, we'll do the phone number as well.
1: Do the phone number, Simon.
0: So if you do want to text, you can WhatsApp as well.
1: Eileen, you better be listening.
0: And I'll read it really slow. 077-269-99669.
1: There you go.
0: I'll do it one more time.
1: Yeah, go on.
0: A little quicker this time, though. 077-269-99669.
1: There you go. Perfect.
0: We'll have that as a little jingle soon.
1: So, Eileen, no excuses.
0: But yes, if there's anything that you do like to hear, just echoing James there for a moment, we have another 2 hours. I'm excited.
1: What are we going to talk about?
0: I don't know. We'll find something.
1: We're going to have to blag it, aren't we?
0: Take it to your mate.
1: I hope the management's not listening.
0: Now is the time to turn off.
1: Yes. Wing it.
0: But yes, we've got another 2 hours. So if there is anything that you would like to listen to, then please get it in.
1: Yeah. Whenever. We'll see what we can do.
0: We'll do something.
1: Because without being too cheesy about it, it is about the listeners.
0: It is all for you.
1: Not about you, Simon.
0: No, not about you. Just you.
1: Certainly not me. Right, good stuff.
0: Right, let's play some Odyssey.

0: So, who was guilty of dancing around their kitchen to that one?
1: Well,
0: James was.
1: Me. Yes.
0: But yeah, so it's the end of the first hour. And
1: good song.
0: It's flown, hasn't it?
1: It has. Well, it has for us.
0: It's absolutely flown. So we are back just after 6 o'clock. So we're going to leave you now with the police.
1: Oh, yeah.
0: Here we
1: go.
0: Oh,
1: I see what you mean.
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1: A bit of a mixed bag this weekend. Partly cloudy, we will see the sun. There are some showers floating around. Some of them could be quite heavy as well, especially on Sunday afternoon. Going to feel quite warm though. Temperatures hitting around 24 degrees.
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0: some Angie Stone there.
1: Angie Stone.
0: Bringing us into our second hour.
1: Second hour
0: yes.
1: chat.
0: Yeah.
1: How did we survive the first hour?
0: I don't know, barely.
1: Luck.
0: Great music.
1: Great music.
0: Moderate company.
1: That's generous.
0: Got to be nice, haven't we?
1: Anyway, so she was, I'm not familiar with this artist.
0: No, she's brilliant, brilliant. She's got such a soulful voice.
1: Yeah.
0: And just, that song is just brilliant.
1: And that was kind of, that had a nice kind of swaying.
0: Yes. Well,
1: I
0: was almost going to get up and start dancing. But
1: what do you mean almost?
0: Shh.
1: I'm sorry. I wasn't supposed to say that on air.
0: I told you not to say that. So, yes, in good old fashion, as we do, we pick our two songs to start off the hour, and that was mine.
1: Yes,
0: Angie Stone.
1: That has massive approval all round.
0: Oh, good.
1: Now, my one, obviously, because I'm about 100 years older than you, is for all my lovely, loyal listener, hippie friends.
0: Ah, perfect.
1: Okay, and this is a chap who became very famous with a band called Led Zeppelin. Got a wonderful voice, obviously.
0: Yes.
1: Very different to the previous song.
0: Perfect, that's what we like.
1: You know, variety, as we were saying earlier. So this is a beautiful, beautiful song for a Sunday afternoon. It's Robert Plant and Ship of Fools.
0: Here we go.

0: He wasn't wrong, James. That was lovely.
1: Wasn't it?
0: Yes, that really was. Yeah. What was it called?
1: Ship of Fools.
0: Ship of Fools.
1: Yeah, I can't think what that relates to.
0: But yeah, it's Robert Plant.
1: Yeah, I mean, he had a stellar career with Led Zeppelin, obviously. Yes. Huge band in the 70s. But he went on to do equally wonderful things, really, as a solo artist.
0: Wow, yes. Yeah.
1: And a bit like Bowie in his own way, kept reinventing his style of music.
0: Right, you know, okay. Prince did that as well.
1: Prince
0: didn't he?
1: Was, yeah, massively talented.
0: I think quite a few artists have done that. But yeah, for all my country fans, well, Garth Brooks done that.
1: Yes.
0: He created a whole new ego.
1: Correct.
0: And renamed himself, and he turned into an Australian man.
1: Did he really?
0: It didn't physically, but he put on an Australian accent. Ah, okay. And yeah, really completely just
1: a reinvention. Wow.
0: Yeah.
1: Proper reassignment.
0: Maybe we should do that next week.
1: I'm going to.
0: I might be Adam. Don't know who.
1: I'm not going to be Eve. Not again. Sorry. Can I just say a lovely thank you to lovely little listener Jane and Terry in Cold Norton. If I could find, yes. So, great music, they say, James and Si. Keep it up. Please let me have your email address, Terry and Jane from Cold Norton.
0: Oh, okay, so we can do that.
1: Shall I do that again?
0: Go for it.
1: So, here we are, Jane and Terry. So, it's Sunday. It's all lowercase, obviously. Apparently, I'm very old-fashioned because I shouldn't have to say that. Sunday at yourcpr.co.uk.
0: Perfect. And this is a great opportunity now. We're going to put the onus over to you. We're going to turn this into your show. Let us know what you want to hear.
1: Yeah.
0: Because we've got our ideas. We've got a few lined up that we're sort of quite proud of putting in.
1: Well, in all seriousness, which is, you know, make the most of the serious comment, because it's a rare animal. But although we like to try and make sure that we're playing music that we think that people will like, unless you tell us, then we don't know for sure.
0: Oh, that's right. That's right.
1: I think everything we choose is good quality.
0: Yes,
1: I think that's
0: we do say so ourselves.
1: Yeah, but no, I know it's subjective. But
0: no, but it's brilliant. And that's why, again, we've said it before when we first started this. One of the reasons, I mean, me and James get on anyway. We found each other in a past head.
1: Yes.
0: And we've come together, and we're really, really overjoyed that we can share. We have such a good time together. And we love such a wide variety of music. And
1: right.
0: I think there's nothing better than being able to share that with you lovely lot.
1: Yeah, because the enthusiasm, if I ever lost my enthusiasm, I would just, I wouldn't bother with it.
0: You'd need CPR.
1: I would need CPR.
0: Good job you found CPR.
1: Correct.
0: Because then you'll never need it
1: again. I'm hedging my bets.
0: Right, let's get into some more music, shall we?
1: Shall we?
0: We could just sit here and chat, but we're not going to.
1: What have we got?
0: So we've got The Pretenders.
1: Ooh.
0: And then someone that you picked, because it's Essential Sunday Radio.
1: Ah.
0: And Simon and Garfunkel.
1: Oh, S&G.
0: Yes, S&G. So we're going to play, let's play on a little bit upbeat. And
1: I think that will go down very well with Jane from Cold North.
0: Ah, there we go. So then Jane and Terry?
1: Jane and Terry, yeah.
0: Then you can have Simon and Garfunkel. So at first, The Pretenders, and then we'll go to S&G.

0: go. Squeezed into pet shop boys, eh?
1: That's right, wasn't it?
0: Squeezed them into a pet shop.
1: Well, yes. Leave it at that, I think.
0: And then they sang a song there, Always On My Mind, which wasn't their original.
1: No, and you educated me just now, didn't you?
0: Yeah, well, I don't know. I think you obviously know, but I don't know if anybody else knows, but there was an artist that was, he went by the King. So he's I don't know whether he was any good or not.
1: He kind of made it famous.
0: Yes, he did.
1: But he was doing a cover, wasn't he?
0: Yes, he wasn't the original, believe it or not. It's Always On My Mind. So we are talking about Elvis Presley.
1: Yes.
0: Who everyone
1: for the avoidance of doubt.
0: Yes. But yes, Gwen McRae originally sang that.
1: Related to George McRae. Yeah,
0: possibly.
1: Rock Your Baby.
0: We'll put it on anyway. So yeah, why not?
1: Yeah. Same thing.
0: And then Brenda Lee done a version.
1: Brenda Lee,
0: And then Elvis Presley took it on to where it went to, basically.
1: Yeah, stratospheric.
0: Willie Nelson has also had a go.
1: Yes.
0: And that was Pet Shop Boys doing that.
1: So it proves that it's a good song because lots of people want to...
0: Yes, but what I quite like is there's different versions. Like, I wouldn't say, oh, I'm going to listen to the Pet Shop Boys, but I can appreciate that they've taken an iconic song and made it their own.
1: Correct.
0: I think, yeah, credit where credit's due.
1: I think so.
0: So let's go into, I've had an email.
1: Have you?
0: Yes, from James.
1: Oh.
0: Not you, is it?
1: Oh, right, okay.
0: Is it an alias?
1: It might be
0: an alias,
1: been
0: more
1: but,
0: imaginative.
1: Not, but not a very imaginative one.
0: No, this is from James Clark, who's sent us through an email. He says, hi, Si and James. Hi. And it says, I'm listening in my shed, and I love CPR. Oh, in a shed.
1: Yeah, sheds a great item, isn't it?
0: We digress. I'm loving CPR, giving freedom to the presenters to play what they want. Oh, I mean,
1: we were just talking about that.
0: Yes, and it says, I'm middle-aged and looking to hear something different, not the same dozen songs on repeat all week long.
1: There you go.
0: So, yes, you're in the right place, James. Well done on getting an extra hour. Thank you. And I hope that CPR can stay away from the prescribed playlists.
1: James, you're a top chap.
0: Yes,
1: thank you.
0: He really is as well. Love the show. And it's signed off Jed. That's what he goes by.
1: You can listen again.
0: Yes, yes. Jed's always welcome. We love Jed. So,
1: yeah,
0: Jed, I am going to put on a song that I know that you like. And I am sort of getting involved, and it is a country song. But James as
1: Nothing wrong with that.
0: I'm sure that you'll love this as well. And whilst we're playing songs for people, I've got a fantastic song for Mandy, who I know is listening as well. She sent me a picture.
1: Hello,
0: she's enjoying her Sunday and the Sunday session. So I'm only looking to enhance that. By playing the song that I've chosen for Mandy as well. So you can wait and see what that is.
1: It's going to be a winner, isn't
0: it? Yes, it is going to be a winner. But yes, we're going to play some Don Williams for my mate Jed.

0: There we go. That's a cool jingle, wasn't it?
1: Wasn't it?
0: We cool. Like a jingle.
1: I love the jingles.
0: Yeah.
1: Oh, ooh,
0: that's not meant to
1: hang
0: happen.
1: On.
0: That wasn't meant to happen.
1: It was going so well.
0: It was. And we're only halfway through.
1: It's my fault. Sorry, chums.
0: So, here we go. That was for Mandy.
1: Yes.
0: Bit of ABBA.
1: We love ABBA.
0: Oh, I bet you was doing a jig around your living room or your
1: Mandy
0: kitchen.
1: Loves ABBA, apparently.
0: She does. She's a huge fan.
1: We've
0: all got a guilty pleasure.
1: Yeah, yeah.
0: And, yeah, ABBA. There we go. And then Don Williams.
1: Bless you,
0: Mandy. For my mate Jed in his shed.
1: Yeah. Yes,
0: I love that.
1: Yes.
0: Anyway, I'm going to hand over to you now.
1: Okay, so lovely listener, Martin. Hello, Martin.
0: Hello, Martin.
1: Who asked for the email address earlier, and good as gold, he says the following. James, off to a flyer with Steely Dan. Martin is a man of great intellect.
0: That was a great song.
1: Jack of Speed, yeah. However, says Martin, I'm just checking that I fall into the right demographic. Not sure if you're the right fella. But I think our paths may have crossed before. Yes, I think you might be right, Martin. I can't remember the name of the other place. Anyway, so you'll know if I fit, he says. If I've got the wrong bloke, sorry for wasting your time, and I'll get back to my Kathy Kirby anthology. Regards, Martin. Now, Martin is a man of great wit and dry humour. And for anybody that doesn't know, and Martin, you're far too young to remember Kathy Kirby. Leave it to people like me. Kathy Kirby was an English singer back in the day.
0: Okay.
1: I think she became famous in the sort of 60s.
0: Right.
1: And I think she represented the UK in the Eurovision.
0: Oh,
1: I think.
0: That's
1: but
0: quite fitting.
1: I'm not 100% sure.
0: I came from there as well.
1: Exactly. But Martin, I'm paying you a compliment. You're far too young to remember any of that. But thank you so much for your email, young chap.
0: Yes, thank you. It's always great to hear from new listeners as
1: indeed.
0: Well.
1: Indeed. Apart from Colin Pickle, who has sent me, he's followed me, he's keeping tracks on me.
0: Oh, is he?
1: So he's followed me to this station. And sometimes it's a nice thing when people follow you, but I'll make an exception with Pickle. But I'm not going to read Pickle's email until a bit later.
0: Oh, okay, yes.
1: Because I need to kind of,
0: Yes. Absorb and digest.
1: And try and

0: There we go. That was the exciters.
1: Yeah. That was right, wasn't it?
0: Yeah. And then before that, we had the animals.
1: We did.
0: So we are going to do like a news segment now. I need like a catchy little jingle. But I'm going to hand you over to Mr. James Watts, who has been going round and searching far and wide.
1: I have been searching.
0: Yes. And
1: I'm one of the searchers.
0: I'm excited.
1: I'm a seeker.
0: So let's educate the people.
1: Well, this caught my eye, okay?
0: Yes.
1: Not literally. Boom, boom.
0: I thought you were just winking at me.
1: Yes, I'm sorry about that. So, according to dentists, children had over 50,000 teeth removed last year. I didn't realise that children had that many teeth. I mean, how big are their mouths, for goodness sake? Even a T-Rex wouldn't have had that many teeth.
0: No, or shark.
1: Can you imagine a child coming down the road towards you with 50,000 teeth?
0: God.
1: I mean, you'd be terrified, wouldn't
0: be
1: you? Seriously. Anyway, there we are.
0: Just imagine the cost.
1: The cost of removing that lot. I mean, how long are they in the dentist chair?
0: To be fair, though, you'd only have to chew once and it'd all be disintegrated.
1: That's a good point.
0: So, yeah.
1: Anyway, kids.
0: 50,000 teeth.
1: Serious point. Look after your teeth,
0: yes,
1: okay?
0: All of them.
1: All 50,000 of them, otherwise they'll be removed.
0: I might become the tooth fairy.
1: Yeah, can you imagine that?
0: Yeah. What, me as a tooth fairy?
1: Actually, that's
0: or?
1: The point, isn't it? Can you imagine the poor parents of a child that had 50,000 teeth?
0: Oh,
1: they'd bankrupt them, wouldn't it? Overnight, literally.
0: Yeah.
1: Bankrupt.
0: There we go.
1: Thanks, Tooth Fairy, for nothing.
0: Thanks for nothing.
1: Right, now, today, this is a more serious point.
0: Yes.
1: Couldn't be less serious, could it?
0: No.
1: So today, Simon, in 1965, so today's 13th of September, for those in doubt, the Beatles released the single Yesterday.
0: Oh, great.
1: Now, there's a bit of a conundrum there, because they released the single Yesterday. Well, how does that work? Or did they release a single called Today, Yesterday?
0: Which one is it?
1: I'm confused. So shall we play a tune?
0: Yeah, let's play it, shall we? Yeah. I think it's only right.
1: Because I'm going to go and have a light.
0: Yeah, I think I need to as well. I think I brush my teeth.

0: I really wish we had a camera because your face lights up with them jingles.
1: I love the jingles, don't
0: they're
1: I?
0: So good, isn't
1: genuinely,
0: they?
1: I do.
0: They're really, yeah, I just think they catch your ear. And that's what a jingle's meant to be, isn't it?
1: They're lovely jingles.
0: It's
1: very,
0: better
1: very
0: than
1: good.
0: Like a you know, a monotone like James Watts.
1: Well, nobody's going to monotone.
0: No,
1: that.
0: You know, so
1: it's, even to music.
0: But even when it's like up and upbeat. And
1: yeah, I know what you mean. I haven't really got a very
0: James
1: exciting
0: Watts.
1: Name.
0: I do. It's electric.
1: Is it? Oh, hilarious. Hold on. So you're going to do a rant, aren't you?
0: Yes.
1: By the way, because normally we'd be wrapping things up now,
0: yes,
1: wouldn't we?
0: Yes, I know, we're spoiled.
1: That was so last week,
0: it
1: wasn't
0: was,
1: it?
0: God, yeah,
1: 2 hours, so last week.
0: Yeah, God, that's amateur, that amateur hour that is, isn't it?
1: We laugh in the face of 2 hours.
0: We're hardened professionals now, aren't we? So we're going to play, we're going to round off this hour. We're going to play some Years and Years, some new music from, well, newer music.
1: Yes,
0: newer. And then you've picked our final song.
1: I have.
0: To see us out.
1: Do you want me to say what it is?
0: Yeah, go for it.
1: The Way It Is, that's Bruce Hornsby in the Range,
0: that's
1: which has the
0: song.
1: Most beautiful piano melody.
0: So we will be back just after the top of the hour.
1: We will, if we haven't been sacked.
0: No, it is 3 hours.

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1: A bit of a mixed bag this weekend. Partly cloudy, we will see the sun. There are some showers floating around. Some of them could be quite heavy as well, especially on Sunday afternoon. Going to feel quite warm though. Temperatures hitting around 24 degrees.
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0: fantastic.
1: Did you like that?
0: That was fantastic.
1: I'm a bit biased. One of my all-time favourite bands, Camel.
0: So was it last week's show? I think it was. When you played, or you introduced me to Pink Floyd, Learning to Fly.
1: Oh, isn't that a lovely show?
0: And I feel like that song has just done the same for me.
1: Oh, bless you.
0: So, yeah, that's me done.
1: Well, I get huge amounts of happiness if other people like.
0: Yeah, you know, I suppose it's like cooking food, isn't it? You cook your nice food.
1: I've never done that.
0: But what, no, cook nice food?
1: I've heard people, no, I've never cooked any food. But cooking nice food is the next level for me.
0: And I think, and when people enjoy it and genuinely enjoy it.
1: But you do get pleasure out of it because it's a sharing thing,
0: yes,
1: isn't it?
0: Yes, absolutely. And I think that, that song there was fantastic.
1: Thank you. Just very quickly, and it's a song, Chums, called Lies by Camel from an album called Nude. And it's all about, and it's a true story about a little Japanese soldier in the Second World War who was on a Pacific island. And he didn't realise, nobody told him that the war was over. And he was there literally for years, using the word literally correctly.
0: Right.
1: Literally, and they took him back to so-called civilization. Back, I think it was as late as the 60s or 70s.
0: Oh, wow.
1: And he was there, used to raise the flag and fire the shots every day.
0: That's crazy.
1: And he had no idea the war was over, bless him.
0: Wow.
1: So they took him back to so-called civilization. And you can imagine what a culture, it'd be like us coming back in 30 years' time. You wouldn't recognise the place. And the last he was seen of was sailing out of the harbour, and they just assumed that he tried to get back to his little island again. Wow. It's a beautiful album and a beautiful story.
0: There we go. There something go. To look into, isn't it?
1: Yeah.
0: That's it.
1: Anyway, there we are.
0: Well, this is, so a worldwide exclusive right now.
1: Well, I don't know. I probably bore on too much, but... And it's the final hour.
0: It is, that's what I mean.
1: It is for this week.
0: It's, the world exclusive. You've heard it here first. Yeah. The Sunday session's gone into 3 hours.
1: It has.
0: And this is the first of the last hour of many.
1: Yes, I hope so. And we're very grateful for people listening.
0: Yes, we are, and so what we're doing, as we introduce every hour, and you'll get used to it as we go, we both pick our songs. And,
1: correct.
0: And you can tell. The passion in that was James's song by Camel called Lies. And
1: now this is yours.
0: Yes, this is my one. And maybe the song title is quite apt because people might think it has been the longest time.
1: If you're listening, it seemed like an eternity.
0: So, yes, I am going to play Mr. Billy Joel. This is a fantastic song.
1: Isn't it?
0: And it is The Longest Time.

0: There we go, Billy Joel.
1: Fabulous, wasn't it?
0: Is it a longest time?
1: Not again.
0: Oh, you're leaning in. Keep leaning. I'm getting too excited.
1: That's enthusiasm.
0: Sorry, everybody.
1: We're not going to hold that against you. So, Billy Joel, yeah, longest time. I hope it hasn't seemed like the longest time. I hope people are enjoying it. It's flying past as far as I'm concerned.
0: Yeah, I mean, we're having a blast.
1: And this is our, this is the first for us, isn't it?
0: Yes,
1: it is. This third hour.
0: Yes, we had a discussion with management and, we said, why not?
1: We paid them lots of money.
0: Yes. And started our own petition.
1: Signatures, two signatures.
0: Yeah, no, that's it. But that's all it took.
1: It was unanimous, wasn't it? Anyway.
0: No, I've obviously already lent on what the next song is going to be.
1: Right.
0: And that is a song by request.
1: Yes.
0: So we've had a couple of requests.
1: We've had two requests. So, and we do as we said earlier, sorry to interrupt you, because I do that. but we do like to accommodate listeners' requests.
0: Absolutely. So we're going to go into the first one. It says, hello, Si and James. It says, thank you for reading out my follow-up email from last week at the start of your show. You're more than welcome. And great to have an extra hour of your superb choices of music, showcasing your individual tastes in music and the freedom to make those choices. Brilliant. Can I please request, if time allows, Take It Easy by the Eagles.
1: Okay, so that's lovely loyal listener Lorraine.
0: Lorraine, yes.
1: And lovely loyal listener Eileen has said to us, great show, guys. Loving the music and the banter. So refreshing to hear tracks that are not commonly heard on radio stations. Perfect. Thank you. And she says, can I request Oh Well by Fleetwood Mac?
0: It'd be rude of us.
1: Yes, so those two are teed up.
0: Absolutely.
1: I must just say hello to lovely loyal listeners, Sharon and Wayne, who have been out for the first 2 hours, and they're obviously benefiting from listening to us on on the inaugural, is that a word?
0: Yeah.
1: Inaugural?
0: Yeah, yeah.
1: Third hour.
0: Yes.
1: So Sharon and Wayne, thank you so much for tuning in.
0: Yes, thank you.
1: And I hope you enjoy the remaining tracks, including the following two.
0: Yes, so here we go. We're going to press play. This one's for Lorraine, the Eagles.
1: Yes.
0: And then Fleetwood Mac.
1: For Eileen.
0: Here we go.

0: 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We are CPR UK.
1: Here we go. It's a fantastic bit of music there.
2: Wasn't it? Both
1: and,
2: of them.
1: And you say that was sort of before Fleetwood Mac became Fleetwood Mac as we know and love them?
2: Well, they were a kind of grungy rhythm and blues band in the 60s. So they were the girls hadn't turned up.
1: Right, I see.
2: Christine McVie and Stevie Nicks weren't anywhere near.
1: It didn't sound sort of Fleetwood-y as what I would
2: know. So Peter Green would have been singing on that one.
1: Right, okay.
2: And he was the guitarist. And then, sadly, he fried his brain a little bit.
1: Right.
2: Various substances, and he really did lose his way.
1: Wow.
2: Yeah, terribly tragic figure.
1: Yes, wow.
2: But yeah, that was really early stuff.
1: And they went on to great feats, didn't they?
2: They became huge.
1: Absolutely. Yeah. So we've got a couple of little segments now that we're going to jump into. We got a fantastic email from James's.
2: Is
1: it your nemesis or
2: my nemesis?
1: Or friend,
2: is my
1: or?
2: Nemesis. Well, I'm not sure. Anyway, it's a chap called Colin Pickle, who has always been popular in my so-called career in radio. So, shall I read it?
1: Yes,
2: okay.
1: Please.
2: He starts off rather worryingly. Jamesy Pops, I was digging through my piles this week and came across a wine cellar, he says. The previous Earl of Dumpton Gap had been hoarding bottles and bottles of plonk. I threw out about 500 old bottles of some foreign muck to make way for my Scrumpian bathtub gin. What is Chateau Mouton Rothschild 1956 anyway? It all went down the drain, and the deposit on the bottles have brought in 58 quid at 10p a go down at the Co-op's recycling bank. The other upgrade that Blomfield Pattiswick has made is to the turrets on top of the tower. She single-handedly carried four partially empty porta potties to the top. A lick of emotion, and from a distance, the place now looks a bit like the King's Pad in Windsor, he says. She embroidered the pickle coat of arms, crossed sausage rolls and a rampant whippet and a mounted ferret. I mean, I don't even want to think about that. Onto her elasticated winter lady pants. They now fly proudly from the flagpole. This is getting worse, isn't it? The pickles are well and truly ensconced into Kentish life. Anything by the Wombles would be lovely this Sunday afternoon. Kisses, Colin Pickle.
1: Oh.
2: Well, Colin, thank you very much.
1: There we go.
2: A great investment at the recycling bank, because those Chateau Mouton Rothschild 1956 are worth an absolute fortune. So bad. Oh, yeah. Like £1 billion a bottle, probably.
1: Oh, wow.
2: So bad luck, Colin Pickle, and also bad luck because I'm not going to play you anything by the Wombles. There you go. Thank you and good night.
1: There we go. Right, we're going to hand over to Mr. Elvis Presley.
2: Ooh.
1: And then should we have a little moan up?
2: Yes.
1: Yeah, should we round
2: well,
1: off,
2: we promised
1: should
2: it.
1: We round off a week with a little moan?
2: Yeah, we promised
1: moan and
2: it,
1: groan.
2: Didn't we?
1: Here we go.

0: Here we go. That was an abrupt ending.
1: Wasn't it?
0: I almost didn't expect that to happen.
1: It took me by surprise.
0: That was Conor Smith. Creek, Creek Will Rise.
1: Okay.
0: I think that's a new song.
1: So no. That's kind of a new country style.
0: It sounded a little bit country, didn't
1: it? Are you familiar?
0: No. Okay. So I think it's new, it's fresh.
1: Because you are an expert.
0: Apparently.
1: Well, you are.
0: Don't tell people that. It'd be high expectations.
1: Well, why not?
0: So, if you don't mind, one thing that I do often enjoy doing,
1: yes.
0: And it's very light-hearted, but I love having a moan.
1: Yeah, I think that's
0: it's cathartic, isn't it?
1: British, isn't it?
0: Yes, it is British.
1: Yeah.
0: My moans often come from British things that happen, like queuing.
1: Queuing?
0: Yeah, like unnecessarily queuing.
1: Unnecessary. Just shove in.
0: Yeah. Just get where you want to go to. Like, come on. But no, so each week, feel free to send in any little rants that you want to have.
1: Yeah, that's a good idea.
0: We can go through them together.
1: And analyse them and agree
0: and
1: or disagree.
0: Be unity in our moans and groans.
1: Oh, that'd be good.
0: So I've got one or two that I'm going to go through here, if you mm-hmm. don't mind. And I'm going to start off with voice notes.
1: Ah.
0: So I don't know if everybody's up to scratch with voice notes. But
1: it's no good looking.
0: There's a messaging app that you can use, multiple.
1: Okay.
0: And instead of sending a text message now, yes. you can hold a button and you can record what you're going to say.
1: Ah.
0: But
1: does it come out as a text?
0: No. It comes out as their voice. It's almost like having a phone call, but it's not one.
1: But it's like
0: it's a bit like these conversations message. That we're having.
1: Okay.
0: It just goes one way.
1: Yes.
0: And you can't turn it off. And it's an unlimited amount of number. So I could send you a voice note for up to 10 minutes long.
1: Stop it.
0: And I think...
1: You don't think I'd listen to all that, do you?
0: Well, I think people think people do.
1: Okay.
0: And that's what... It just fries my brain, James. If I'm going to have a right little moan. Because if I'm going about my day... And I've sent you a text message, how high are you?
1: Yes.
0: Don't send me a four-minute voice note.
1: No.
0: Because what am I meant to do with that?
1: Well, you...
0: Just send me a text.
1: The best thing about a text, just thinking about this on the spot, because I didn't realise you were going to talk about this.
0: No, never mind.
1: But you can talk for 10 minutes, but you wouldn't text for 10 minutes, would you?
0: No.
1: And nobody would want to read that.
0: But when you send a text message, if you're having a particularly bad day, it's quite concise, isn't it? So you're
1: well,
0: just
1: usually
0: like,
1: oh. with me, it's usually about two words.
0: Yeah, so I know where we're at. But if you send me a 10-minute... But also, yeah. James, what I find that puts me in a pickle
1: yes.
0: is how am I meant to remember what you said 8 minutes ago?
1: That's a good point.
0: I can't really reply to you in full.
1: No.
0: So, yeah.
1: No, I'm kind of with you on that. I've never really thought about it, but
0: okay,
1: I will
0: I've
1: now.
0: I've got too much time on my hands.
1: Well, obviously.
0: I've got 10 minutes I've learned
1: well,
0: that
1: you,
0: I've
1: well,
0: gained from not listening to
1: yeah,
0: that voice.
1: Correct. There you go.
0: Yeah, and then one more, if you don't mind. If the people don't mind, whoever turned it down or can completely relate.
1: We'll never know, will we?
0: Passwords.
1: Oh,
0: so
1: please.
0: When you go to log into something and it says, you know, enter in your password.
1: Mm-hmm.
0: So you enter it in. And lo and behold, because technology today remembers everything apart
1: yes.
0: from passwords,
1: yeah.
0: so then you don't remember your password. So then it says, oh, so then you
1: and
0: have
1: you're not
0: to,
1: supposed to write it down.
0: No,
1: you
0: don't write it down.
1: Okay.
0: And don't put it anywhere.
1: No.
0: But you're meant to remember. And then you end up forgetting your password. So you go to forgot password. So then you go in to enter a new password, because that's what it's asked you to do.
1: Yes.
0: You've confirmed you're not a robot to a robot.
1: And you have to re-enter it
0: and then
1: confirm it.
0: You have to re-enter and confirm it.
1: Okay.
0: And then it says... Please don't use a password that you've previously used.
1: Correct.
0: What's that all about?
1: So
0: I can't remember the password, and then you
1: so
0: expect me to use to not think of a password that I used.
1: It's nonsense, isn't
0: yes,
1: it?
0: There we go. I feel better now.
1: And I do love it, talking about phone calls, when you phone a business. It's usually a business rather than, you know, your mate. And it keeps you waiting for about 4 hours. And then it tells you that your call is important to them. Well, obviously it isn't, is it? Come on. Don't lie to me, guys.
0: Exactly.
1: Seriously, anything but don't lie
0: yes,
1: to me.
0: Yes.
1: My call obviously isn't in. I'd have more respect if they said, do you know what, caller? Your call is really of no consequence to us at all. Now, why don't you do one?
0: Yeah.
1: Boop. I would laugh at that.
0: Leave a voice note.
1: And I would probably do business with them more as a result.
0: There we go. I feel better. I feel lighter. I feel better.
1: Well done, Chuck.
0: I've got plenty more little moans and groans. But like, yes, please do. If there's anything that really grinds your gears
1: yes.
0: during the week, then think of us on a Sunday and go, do you know what? I'm going to send it through
1: actually,
0: to them.
1: One of the things that grinds their gears will be listening to us.
0: Yeah, it that's true. We can moan about that as well.
1: Yeah.
0: There
1: we go. Everything is acceptable.
0: How did I get an extra hour?
1: I know.
0: God's sake. Some days I'll never be the same.
1: my whole Sunday's ruined.
0: Anyway, should we get some more music?
1: Shall we?
0: I feel like I've moaned enough.
1: Safer, isn't it?
0: Here we go. Let's press play.

0: There we go, Mr. Daniel Merriweather.
1: Good, wasn't it?
0: That was a lovely song. I haven't heard that for years.
1: I haven't heard it at all, I don't think.
0: Is he a one-hit wonder? I'm sure I can't really think of much. I'm sure he has done anything else. So if I'm selling him short, I apologise. But that's come across my path.
1: Yeah.
0: No, I recognise that song.
1: I enjoy hearing, and as some of our lovely listeners said earlier, that they're enjoying hearing different music rather than the same half a dozen songs.
0: And we say it all the time, don't we, James? You can't complete music. Well, you're unable. I don't like the word can't. You're unable to complete music. If you sort of go in one direction, you can just keep going and diving and and diving. It's fantastic.
1: That's lovely. It's a great art form. It's the best.
0: It's fantastic.
1: I must just give a mention to a lovely loyal listener, and I'm being rather presumptive.
0: Presumptuous?
1: Presumptuous.
0: There we go.
1: Consumptive. That's what they used to get, wasn't it?

0: TV or something. Anyway, I'm not being any of those things. Anyway, I'm presuming. And this is lovely Tina Askew. Hello, Tina.
1: Hello, Tina.
0: And Tina said on her Facebook post, and she doesn't mention us, so this is why I might be assuming too much. Oh. I'm fairly confident.
1: Yes.
0: She's a lovely little listener. And she says, Sunday evening, dancing to some brilliant songs on the radio. It's great to be alive. Oh. Tina, yeah.
1: It's bound to be CPR. UK.
0: It's got to be, hasn't it?
1: It's bound to be.
0: It's a given.
1: I can't think of who else you'd be listening to.
0: Is there anybody?
1: No.
0: No. So it's
1: got me.
0: Yes, Tina, bless you.
1: Yes, thank you very much, Tina. And if you are listening to CPR UK, then it doesn't end when we've gone.
0: No.
1: No, there is Mr. Norman Jay is in at 8 o'clock. So yes. Do make sure you do stay tuned for that, because it's another great show and it is the perfect way to round off your Sunday. And make sure that you do keep in touch and all things CPR throughout the week, because it's not just a Sunday that it happens. Oh, James just put his finger up.
0: No, carry on. Oh, okay. I've just got a subsequent thing to say about Tina Askew.
1: That's fine. So, yes, so as we were saying, keep up to date with all things CPR UK. You can find them on social media. You can go on Facebook, TikTok, Instagram, even on X as well, just putting CPR
0: all
1: UK.
0: Of that new modern
1: all
0: stuff.
1: All of the new modern stuff. You can get us on an app. You can get us on smart speaker. You can get us on the interweb. We've got our own website as
0: everything.
1: Well. Everything.
0: Carrier pigeon.
1: All things is CPR UK. So do make sure you go out and, keep listening to this fantastic radio station.
0: And we're very grateful. Now, I'm going to go back to lovely Tina.
1: Yes.
0: Who said she enjoyed dancing and lovely music. And I sent a little message to her. And I said, hey, I'm hoping you're listening to us, Tina. And she said, James, of course.
1: There we go. Confirmed.
0: Bless you. And we don't take it for granted.
1: Thank you very
0: much. We appreciate every one of you. Thank you.
1: Yes, we really do. So we've got some great music now. As we start to wind down, we've got some great music now. So we are going to press play on some John Farnham.
0: Oh, yeah.

0: There we go, John Farnham.
1: That was good, wasn't it?
0: That was brilliant, wasn't it?
1: And that was one of those sort of stadium.
0: It's like a real anthem, isn't it?
1: Yes, that's the one.
0: And I thought, why not? As we're coming up to the end of the show now, we can start to really unwind. Indeed. And I'm really excited about the songs that we've got lined up. But we've had a couple of messages through on the old text messages.
1: Yes.
0: And this one is from Paul, who is a colleague of ours here, and he does a folk show. Folk rock show on a Saturday evening.
1: Right.
0: And he said, it's sounding great, guys. Enjoying your little bit of banter today. And it's Paul here, who is, the presenter of the Saturday set, the folk rock show. I don't know why I find that really hard. Maybe it's late on a Saturday night. And is enjoying your music and your banter, and keep up the good work. Oh, thank you, Paul.
1: Paul, I've never met Paul.
0: No.
1: How kind is
0: I've
1: that?
0: I've never met Paul, but we've spoken. And he's a really nice guy. He loves folk rock music.
1: What a top chat.
0: Yes, and you've got one as well.
1: I have got a lovely text that's come through from Tawana. Now, she says, and let me just put my glass.
0: Here we go. This. Serious.
1: Oh, yeah. So, T says, hi, James. This is T. Or as it says in Martin's phone. Now, Martin emailed earlier.
0: Yes, yes.
1: As it says in Martin's phone, cuppa, as in cup of tea.
0: Cup of tea.
1: Martin is a...
0: boom, boom.
1: Martin's a rascal, isn't he? T says, I just wanted both of you hosts to know that you did have me dancing in the kitchen tonight. Grumpot, as some of us call him, that's Martin, looked disapprovingly at me. She says, love me a little Steely Dan and the girly tunes you were playing at the beginning. Then to finish with my mother's favourite tonight of Elvis Presley's Suspicious Minds was the icing on the cake. As I tuned into the men's final of the US Open tennis tournament, a good way to end the week for sure. Thank you, T. That is so kind.
0: Yes.
1: And I met Martin, I used to go to school with, and T is his lovely other half, and I met T probably, I don't know, I'm hopeless with time, but a little while ago.
0: Yes.
1: And she was absolutely charming.
0: Oh.
1: And I'm sure, T, you still are. So
0: yes.
1: Bless you.
0: Yes,
1: and thank you for listening.
0: Yes, thank you. And thank you for reaching out as well. That is it.
1: We're done, aren't we?
0: That's it.
1: Oh, my goodness.
0: That's sad.
1: I'm actually emotional.
0: Yes, but so you can stay tuned because Norman Jay is in at 8 o'clock.
1: Yes.
0: And me and you, will be back next Sunday.
1: We will, and I've had the nicest time.
0: Yes, thank you so much. And thank you to everyone for joining us.
1: And we had no script.
0: No script. It's all winged.
1: Yes.
0: But anyway. Yes, we're going to round off now. So I've picked the song to see us out with, if you don't mind.
1: No,
0: and this is by a band that we listen to a lot at home. They're incredible. I've seen them live twice now, maybe three times.
1: Okay.
0: And yes, they're French Canadian, but they obviously sing in English.
1: Yes.
0: And they are called Half Moon Run. So I was very excited.
1: You were telling me about these.
0: Very excited to bring this one up. And it's a lovely way to see us out as we finish up our Sunday session.
1: Simon, thank you.
0: No, thank you, James.
1: And more importantly, if you don't mind me saying so, thank you to our lovely Laura
0: listeners. Yes, everyone that listened.
1: I hope we've read all the emails.
0: I'm going to do it one more time.
1: Oh, go on.
0: There we go. Somebody's happy.
1: We've kept the audience quiet.
0: We have.
1: Thank you, audience.
0: Yes, and but yes, thank you so much for everyone that has tuned in. And like I said, do stay tuned in because there's more great music coming up on CPR UK.
1: Thanks again.
0: TTFN.
1: Next week. Yeah, bye.

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0: It's Sunday again. Wow. Doesn't time fly? Welcome to the show. Welcome to Wind Down. 2 hours of great music, some more relaxing than others, and maybe you can listen to the programme with your favourite tipple, I do the programme with a glass of something as well. Why not? We've got to wind down. It's Sunday. Wind down before Manic Monday. Okay, you know this is a place to be. We are on CPR, and it's very nice for you to join me this evening. My name's Norma J, broadcasting from Spain. Yes, broadcasting from Spain, around the world and around the UK, on DAB and many other platforms. And if you'd like a request on the programme, please email me, normaninspace@gmail.com, and make it quick.
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1: Yes, okay.

So tonight we're going to open up with three songs by a young man, well, not a young man anymore, who had a great history in music, but came up with a massive hit a few years ago. So three songs from a man who I'll tell you more about in a minute.

this gentleman was, well, he came along, probably you thought he came along for the first time, as I did, just about 10 years ago, with a big hit song. But actually, this young man is called Gordon Haskell, and he was born in Verwood in London, and while he lived there, he met Robert Flipp, and he was a future guitarist of the progressive rock band King Crimson. Yes, okay. So, Gordon Haskell is a singer-songwriter, guitarist, jazz musician, composer, musician, and a few years ago, he became very, very famous when he had a big hit record called How Wonderful You Are, and we'll be playing that in a few minutes.

Thank you for joining me tonight on Wind Down. We're starting off with three songs by a singer-songwriter called Gordon Haskell. Coming up in the show, we've got our Icons of Music this week. And we have a feature on Nick Kershaw. Yes, we do. There's the second song. It's called Sunshine in the Light.

Gordon Haskell gained recognition as the bassist in the band Fleur de Lis, and later spent a brief period with his mate in King Crimson, participating in the recording of albums in the wake of Poison and Lizard. He had a big hit, as I said before, in 2001, which was How Wonderful You Are, followed by the platinum-selling album Harry's Bar. And I had the pleasure of going to Harry's Bar a couple of years ago. Yes, I did. Yes. Harry's Bar in Venice. The viewers thinking. Unfortunately, in October of 2020, at the age of 74, Gordon Haskell passed away with cancer.

So that was the Chiffons, a great American group. And this is Sergio Mendes with a little bit of Brazil 66, just to get you in the mood.

Sergio Mendes, and a little nice little bright little song there for you. Okay, now if you'd like to get a request in for the show, please email me normaninspace@gmail.com, and we'll play a request for somebody that you know, you're close to, or somebody you want to send a message to, you know, quietly. I'll send a message to my mum who's listening. Hi mum, hope you've had a great day. Okay, so I'm quite relaxed. It's taken me a couple of weeks to sort of get into the mood of the show, because normally we're doing, you know, a different show, doing some 60s and keeping it bopping along, but this one's a little bit different. We like to throw some songs in that you've probably never heard before, and songs that are suitable for this time of night. This is a song from Laura Branigan called Self Control.

We hope. Come on, baby. Okay, the computer skipped. That was a good one, wasn't it? That's, yeah, good, good, good. Okay. Let's skip that one and go to Grover Washington. It happens, you know. Yeah. Too many knobs. But at least, you know, as I said before, say every week, at least you know it's live. We'll come back to Laura Barrington soon. Hopefully.

So, who am I? If you're listening for the first time, well, I'm just an ordinary guy who loves his music. Been involved with music for a long time as a singer-songwriter in the UK, and I now live in Spain. And recently got involved with CPR, and seems to be a great radio station, and trying to do my best to produce some great programs for you.

So Friday nights at 8 o'clock UK time, we do a series called The Icons of Music, where we take a particular artist or a band and we put a show around them. It's an autobiography, really, of the band and the music, celebrating the life of the people and celebrating the music as well, of course, yeah. And Sundays we do this one, which is called Wind Down, which is, you know, more of a laid-back show. And if you'd like a request, normaninspace@gmail.com.

Okay, we're going to try and go back to the previous track that didn't play, and Laura Branigan, American singer, songwriter, who unfortunately passed away at a very early age. Died peacefully in her cottage.

0: So my artist of the week this week is Alicia Keys, and the icons of music is based around a young man called Nick Kershaw. So I hope you're going to enjoy those when they come up. We're here for 2 hours, so hope you're going to enjoy the rest of the evening.
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0: This is a cracking track, The Joshua Tree, With or Without You. And I'm here with or without you, but I hope you're with me. Stick around, won't you? Get in contact, normanspace@gmail.com. Say hi.

Super Track, The Joshua Tree. I was watching, over the last couple of days actually, I've seen quite a lot of programs and listened to quite a lot of music from Rick Wakeman. And yeah, it's an area I've not really discovered before, and a man who I've not really discovered, because I didn't really like Tubular Bells, but what a character and what a super musician he is. Obviously part of Yes and quite a few other groups, and I think we'll do a bit of a feature on him in the near future. And if you like an artist featured on the show, let me know. This is Tracy Chapman. It's called Fast Car. I like a bit of everyone.

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1: Coming up in the show, we've got a track from Toto, Roxy Music, Carly Simon, 10cc. Got a little song by Bonnie Tyler, because I didn't really do a tribute to her weeks ago when she passed away. But we do have our Icons Music coming up at the top of the hour. Nick Kershaw, and right now I'm going to play you a song by Led Zeppelin called Stairway to Heaven. And I think it's time for a little tipple. Yes. How about you?

The revolution has begun. Yes, it did. It began a long time ago, in the 60s for me anyway. And we love playing the 60s music. So join me on a Friday evening when we can do some more of that. And we've got our Icons of Music coming up very shortly. But just in between times, just going to play a song by a young lady that passed away a few weeks ago, Bonnie Tyler.

icon of music, Bonnie Tyler, who sadly passed away just a couple of weeks ago now. Yes, very sad, very sad. Anyway, from one icon to another icon who's prolific in his own way, and that's Nick Kershaw. It's a mini icons. I do a full program called The Icons of Music on a Friday here on CBR, but this is just an extract of one of the icons programs, and I hope you're going to enjoy this one, which is based on the life and music of Nick Kershaw. Thank you.

hello, hello. Today we're featuring Nick Kershaw. Nice young guy. Studio albums, Human Racing, The Riddle, Radio Muscola, The Works, 15 Minutes, an album called To Be Frank, You've Got to Laugh, 8, and the last album of 2020 was an album called Oxymore. He collaborated with Elton John on Nikita and with George Michael. He's worked with Tony Banks, and he wanted to he's done many duets actually with Elton John, and he appeared on Live Aid, so lots of collaborations. He was married to a Canadian lady called Sherry Pogmore, herself a musician, musician who was featured on Kershaw's early albums. The couple married in 1983. They had three children. They divorced in 2003. Kershaw remarried in 2009 to his second wife, Sarah. So let's get on with it. Let's play some great music from Nick Kershaw.

In May 2010, Kershaw appeared on stage and hosted a concert called Our Friends Acoustic. It was in aid of Mencap. He performed The Riddle, Wouldn't It Be Good, Dancing Girls, I Won't Let the Sun Go Down, etc. And we'd like to play Wouldn't It Be Good right now.

early years of Nick Kershaw. He was born in Bristol, but he grew up in Ipswich. His father was a florist and his mother was an opera singer. He was educated in a grammar school and played guitar, self-taught, and he left school in the middle of his A-levels, I know the feeling, to obtain a job in the unemployment benefit office. He also sang in a number of underground bands, which one of them was called Fusion, which broke up in 1982. He embarked on a full-time solo career as a musician and songwriter just after that. So in 1980, Kershaw was unemployed for a year after leaving Fusion. But during this time, he found a manager called Mickey Modern. And after placing an advertisement in the Melody Maker, he secured a recording contract. Shortly after the release of Wouldn't It Be Good, which reached number four, by the way, in the UK charts, he toured Europe, Germany, Italy, Switzerland, and Scandinavia, and even went to Canada, Australia, and New Zealand. The music video featuring Kershaw as a chroma key suited alien received heavy rotation on

That was the track Wouldn't It Be Good, which reached number four in the UK charts, and one of the first songs to be recorded with his new manager Mickey Modern. And this next track is called White Boy, which went platinum.

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1: Today we're celebrating the life and the career of Nick Kershaw. Now, I didn't know he was born in Bristol, an area I know very well. Nick Kershaw, born Nicholas David Kershaw, 1958, English singer-songwriter, multi-instrumentalist. Some UK singles, Wouldn't It Be Good, Dancing Girls, I Won't Let the Sun Go Down on Me, Human Racing, The Riddle, Wired Boy that we've just played, Don Quixote, and many more.

So that was a little section of a programme that I do, a series of programmes called The Icons of Music, which is here on CBR on a Friday evening at 8 o'clock. And that was a little bit of the section from The Icons with Mr. Nick Kershaw.

Rolling back to the years and the icons of music program is now on a Friday at 8 p.m. right here on CPR UK.

listening to Norma Jay. It's Wind Down on CBR. And that was a track from Crowded House called Don't Dream It's Over. And it's not over. Still got over half an hour to go yet. Okay, so stick around. Lots of great music to come yet. Toto, Carly Simon, Roxy Music, a little feature on Alicia Keys. Yeah, lots of things to do. And if you'd like a request, you've got to email me, normaninspace@gmail.com. normaninspace@gmail.com. This is 10cc. Did most of their recordings, or nearly all their recordings, at Strawberry Studios in Stockport in Manchester.

10cc, very experimental with their recordings, and they started recording at Strawberry Studios, as I said before, in Stockport in Manchester, with a four-track studio, and eventually built the studio up to 8-track, etc., and then 16-track. Lots of famous people recorded at Strawberry Studios, including Neil Sedaka, Paul McCartney, etc. And it was one of the biggest, or the biggest, studio outside of London in those particular years.

a few years ago, I wrote my autobiography because I've been in music for a long time. And if you'd like to know more about me, then you can download the book or the Kindle version on Amazon. It's called My Life, My Music by Norman Jay. The book takes you back to my early days living in Salford in Manchester, and takes you through my career, my time behind the Iron Curtain when I was in East Germany before the wall came down, and my many, many attempts to break through into the music business. So, My Life, My Music by Norman Jay, and the Jay is J-A-Y. Thank you for that. Yes, that's my book, My Life, My Music. This is Carly Simons. It should have been Carly Simons. She must have gone for a coffee. It's Roxy Music.

1972 song came out, You're So Vain, and it was written for or about Warren Beatty, who was a very good friend of Carly Simon's at that time.

There you go. Great track, great track. Okay, well, we were gonna play you a little tribute or three tracks by Alicia Keys, but unfortunately, the little machine is not playing the game. So we're gonna have to do something about that. I think. In the meantime, let's play this track by Toto. And why not? It's 38 minutes past the hour.

think we're going to go out tonight with a couple of tracks that don't really fit into the show, but I feel like we need a bit of a lift. Stevie Wonder, Master Blaster.

just 9 minutes to the end of the show. Hope you've enjoyed it. Please continue to listen to CPR. And if you'd like a request for next week's show, please get in contact with us through the studio or through my email, norman.inspace@gmail.com. Have a great

Well, I think you've still got some decent weather to come in the UK. Here, it's here in Spain, after being 35, 36 for the last couple of weeks and hitting the odd 40 and over 40s, tonight seems a little bit chilly. It's gone down to 22 degrees. It's almost like autumn's on the way, but not quite. It's quite warm during the day, as you can expect. But still 22 degrees tonight, but feeling a bit chilly, as you would after, you know, having weeks and weeks of really, really hot weather. Anyway, time for me to say goodnight. Hope you enjoyed the show. Stick around. I'll be back on Friday at 8 o'clock with the Icons music. Going to leave you with a song by Eric Clapton called Autumn Leaves. Yes, fits in nicely, doesn't it?

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Well, hello everybody, how are you? I hope you had a good week. It's certainly been one of those up and down weeks, hasn't it? But we've got some great tunes lined up for today. So this is Icicle and In the Palm of My Hand.

There you go, that's Icicle. Quite a prolific writer of music, that band, because I think I've got about 5 albums that he sent me over the years, and yeah, it's quite a lot, almost 1 a year, so that's a lot of musical talent, really, ladies and gentlemen, because they're all really quite good albums, and yeah, I've never managed to work my way through all of one before I got the next one, so there you go. Right, next is another guy who's also prolific at writing music and producing brilliant stuff. I've played him before on the show, and a relatively new sort of contributor to the show, if you like. His name is Arend West, and this is another track from him. It's absolutely brilliant. It's called Walls Have Ears.

0: Absolutely brilliant. I love that. I think if I was young and fit and agile and mobile, I'd certainly love to go to one of his gigs and, yeah, just sit there and enjoy the music. So it'd be a sort of gig. There wouldn't be any leaping about and jumping up and down. It's just a case of sitting there and listening and enjoying his songs and his music. So there you go. Absolutely brilliant. That's Arend West. Walls Have Ears, and I have more from him that I will be playing in the future. So, on to my next artist. This is sort of a dancey type artist called Avahe Avaher, and he's currently doing classics. So I've had one before, and this is another one. It's called Avahe Meets Bach, Addicted to Classics. See what you think of this one.
1: What happens?

0: Absolutely brilliant. How clever are people that can sit down and think, oh, I know what I'll do. I'll turn some bark into a dance tune. Yeah, absolutely brilliant. I mean, yeah, I'm not a creative person myself, but I do really sit there and think, yeah, brilliant. I'm glad I do what I do. And artists like that, we wouldn't hear them on mainstream radio stations, but you do hear them here on the Incognito show. So absolutely brilliant. Right, this is Scissor Gun now and Gone Rogue.
1: There's three aspects to this new world order. There is a new world political system. As well as that, there is a

Well, finally, the roof is finished. We're now okay for goodness knows how many more years, with a nice protection on top of the house. It did take a while, though, because we kept getting rain, and then it stopped raining, and then it started raining. And of course, the guys can't work in the rain, because every time they stick a new layer on the roof, if it's raining, it doesn't stick. So it's got to be dry and warm. They kept having to come and go. The weekend arrived, and they still hadn't managed to finish it. So I had to wait over the weekend and start again at the beginning of this week. So finally, it was done. And they knocked on the door and said, "There you go, mate, we've finished. It's all done." And off they went. And then I sort of had a day to go, brilliant. And then the bill arrived, so that had to be paid. That's a fairly substantial sum of money, but the roof is now theoretically all good for many years to come. So there you go, we're all done. Just waiting for them to come and collect the skip full of rubbish, and that'll be like they were never here. So there you are. Right, this is a track called Moments in the Sun now by Dots on Moon.

Well, I'm hoping this week that everything goes really nicely and smoothly, because last week, while trying to record the show, one of my furry buddies decided to leap up onto the radio desk, and which is fine, he sits there watching me, but he then decided to start head rubbing stuff, and he happened to head rub the mains cable into my computer, and that switched it off. So yeah, suddenly there I'm in the middle of the show, and everything gone dead, so I lost the whole recording, which was really annoying when you're about half an hour in, and I'd start all over again. And yeah, but I got it done in the end, but dear oh dear, what a game. Yeah, so I'm making sure that I've just had one rub around my legs, but he hasn't actually leapt up onto the desk yet, so I'm hoping that he's just decided to go off somewhere and have a sleep while I get this done, because it's the last thing I need. Right, this is Into You, the Smiley Remix by Tracy Ball.

There you go, Tracy Ball, into you. This week's going to be a strange one for me because my lovely wife has gone off on a girl's holiday to catch some last-minute summer sun. She'll be gone for just over a week. So I've got the house and studio all to myself. Got to cook all my own meals, feed the furry buddies, so I mustn't forget that. And we'll see how we go. There you go. This is Home Now by Triers.

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So I thought, oh, it's genuine. 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"No." And I said, "Well, you don't know me, do you?" "No." I said, "So there you go. And that's the end of that, isn't it? Thank you very much for calling. Bye-bye." But I just thought, how strange. Somebody's phone called me, but they didn't. So, yeah, really weird. Okay, but this sums up the next track, actually. Messed Up. This is Deadbeat.

0: Hi, Richard Hubbard here, host of the Incognito New Music Show. If you're looking for great new tunes by talented new artists, then look no further. So much new music, so little time.
1: Yeah, look no further, ladies and gentlemen, because this is the show you need to make your ears smile. Lots and lots of brilliant new tunes by brilliant artists that you didn't know you liked, and now you do. This is Return to Zero now and Dark Matter.

I watched something pretty phenomenal on the weekend. I don't know any of you guys out there are Formula One fans, but last season, a 17-year-old hit the big time in Formula One, and he did all right. He sort of plodded through the season. Then he hit the tarmac this year, and my goodness gracious, and he did the most phenomenal thing on last week. He started off at 19th on the grid, and by the first quarter of the race, he was in fourth. He got himself up to fourth. I mean, it's phenomenal. And he then went on to win the race. So from 19th to first, by quite a margin. And absolutely phenomenal. He made the other 19 top drivers in the world look really silly. What a driver he is. I don't think he's 20 yet. So if he carries on, he's definitely going to be the world champion this year at that very young age. And goodness knows, it could be a new Lewis Hamilton, who's, you know, the other phenomenal young driver that again, hit the ground running in his first few years and went on to win 7 further world titles. So this lad has really got the future ahead of him. He really has. Absolutely incredible. So, yeah, well done. Brilliant. Right, this is Poppy Fields now, and Van Rockman's Honey Bus. There's a name for you.

I'm really enjoying today's show. Been some great tunes, haven't there? I like that one as well, Poppy Fields by Van Rockman's Honey Bus. So there you go. Of course, I'm quite excited at the moment. As a Gillingham fan, I was watching the updates over on Saturday, and every time I looked, we scored another goal. We ended up 4-1 winners away from home. I'm not going to get too excited because so many times in the past we've done well and then suddenly, boom, the wheels have come off the bus and we've ended up struggling again. So I think I'll take it week by week. But that was a really good result. So I don't know if there's any other Gillingham fans out there listening to my show. But yeah, come on you Gills. Well done. Let's hope this weekend produces another win. So there you go. Right, this is Ricky and We Collide.

I was kind of thinking, now the kids have gone back to school, haven't they? And I was thinking, or was I? Was I right to think that kids these days are missing out? I remember my youth, from 12 upwards certainly, we were either out riding a bike, down the woods, climbing trees, and playing all sorts of hunt and catch games in amongst the trees, and building go-karts out of old pram wheels and wooden bits of wood and whatever we could lay our hands on. Great. I'd certainly had a good fun childhood at that age group during the long summer holidays. Not normally bored, always finding something to do, and you had all your mates around, and yeah, it was just good stuff. And you don't see young people out and about that much these days, roaming the streets. That sounds a bit wrong, doesn't it? But yeah, being a bit feral, I suppose, and doing harmless stuff and enjoying each other's company out and about. Yeah, you don't see. I just wonder if they're missing out a little bit on stuff, you know, where they're so absorbed in technology. I don't know. Am I right? Am I wrong? I don't know. Right. This is Soft Cotton County now, and Soft Rain.

0: The Incognito Podcast with Richard Allen Hubbard, showcasing exclusive new music. It's gonna be a ride. Buckle up, let's go.
1: 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Night Ride.

0: Paul Johnson here, and I just popped in to tell you all about radio advertising on CPR UK. 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
1: A bit of a mixed bag this weekend. Partly cloudy, we will see the sun. There are some showers floating around. Some of them could be quite heavy as well, especially on Sunday afternoon. Going to feel quite warm though. Temperatures hitting around 24 degrees.
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0: 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I'm the sales director of CPR Radio. 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

0: Ukraine's railway operator says a Russian drone attack near the Polish border may have been aimed at a train carrying Boris Johnson and other European security figures. The train had departed Yehudin Station ahead of schedule as a precaution. A separate train carrying former CIA chief David Petraeus remained at the station when the drone hit. No injuries were reported. The US President Donald Trump says America should keep pushing ahead with artificial intelligence despite growing safety concerns from tech leaders.
1: We shouldn't be bringing it up, and they're bringing up things that won't happen. But whoever wins with AI wins, you know, it's an expression that I came up with and it's true.
0: It comes after AI bosses agreed that the technology is advancing too fast and needs to slow down. The MP for Keighley has described another major fire at the town's historic Dalton Mills as deeply infuriating, saying the situation cannot continue. West Yorkshire Fire and Rescue Service was called to the Grade 2 listed former textile mill on Saturday night, with nearby residents evacuated because of the risk posed by the blaze. It is the fifth major fire at the site in 5 years. Previous incidents include a 2022 fire which destroyed the building's interior and arson attacks in 2011 and 2025. Walking a brisk 5,000 steps could be just as beneficial as walking a normal 10,000. That's according to researchers in Australia, who say that walking at a higher pace for at least 30 minutes a day can cut the risk of dying from cardiovascular disease. Emily McGrath is from the British Heart Foundation.
2: It's actually really exciting, particularly for people who have different barriers, maybe people who are a little bit older and might struggle to get the longer walks in. This research actually suggests that doing a bit more short bursts of brisk walking will do as much to reduce their risk or a similar amount if they were doing the 10,000 steps a day.
0: And Prime Minister Andy Burnham has taken part in the Great North Run to raise money for a homelessness charity sporting a number 10 bib. That's the latest from Radio News Hub. I'm Ben Monsey.
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7: Cloudy overnight tonight, feeling quite muggy, no lower than around 18 degrees. The rest of Monday, some cloud in the morning, sunshine in the afternoon, feeling warm, highs of 24 degrees.
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when you're falling in a forest and there's nobody around? 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When

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2: The music you grew up with, CPR.
3: A Russian drone strike on a railway station in western Ukraine may have targeted a train carrying former British Prime Minister Boris Johnson. Ukraine's rail operator says the train left a station early because of the threat of Russian attacks. The drone struck shortly afterwards. No casualties have been reported. Screening new mothers for PTSD could save the NHS millions. That's according to new research from City St George's at the University of London. They say around 1 in 20 women developed clinical PTSD from childbirth, but only around half of them are ever referred to mental health services. Rose Meads led the study.
4: Symptoms of PTSD and birth trauma are not always asked about. And women might not understand that what they're experiencing is PTSD. Some may be reluctant to disclose their distress because of stigma or fear of judgment.
3: The Department of Health and Social Care spokesperson says they're working to make specialist support available to more new mothers. More than 800 hospitality businesses have written to the Prime Minister urging him to set out how he'll introduce a lower rate of VAT. The VAT's the Problem campaign has called for hospitality VAT rates to be reduced from 20 to 10%. Manchester City have maintained their perfect start to the Premier League season with a 1-0 win over City rivals United. Coventry were thrashed 5-0 at home by Brighton. There's just one game in the Premier League tonight, and it's a battle of the German bosses. Matthias Jeisler joined Newcastle at the start of the season. They visit Leeds and Daniel Farke this evening.
5: I appreciate still so much what Eddie Howe has done. I think he has left a legacy over there and has done a tremendous job over so many years. It's never easy for a new manager then, but yeah, the signs are good. And how he interacts with his team, it seems like they've created already a strong bond.
3: And in tennis, Alexander Zverev has shattered the hopes of the home fans by beating the American Ben Shelton. In the final of the US Open, the big-serving German overpowered his opponent to claim his second Grand Slam title of the year. That's the latest from Radio News Hub. I'm John Collins.
6: Before you start packing the luggage in your suitcase,